Que lambe libo bondo lushka balia tobacco sereria toba. Lord, you are welcome in this place on the global prophetic prayer altar all across the nations. We indeed welcome you. Why don't you go ahead and just welcome the Lord your God, the lover of your soul, to this altar this morning? Lord, you are welcome. Lord, you are magnified. Lord, you are worshipped. Lord, you are adored. Can we just take a moment and bless the name of our God? He is indeed all that we have. He is indeed all that we need. The Bible says it's in him we live, we move, and have our being. Waltu Valoske, let's take a moment to just bless his awesome name, his beautiful name. Lekoto bala telegadusia. Radombe lika tuza vavle voro zuta vangla kiakaba. Lord, you are welcome in our lives. You are welcome in our homes. You are welcome in our businesses. You are welcome in our marriages. Oh, we kaloza tali mekumba la telegabota. O kita vato ruske bende. Lord, you are welcome. Lepo puske telia radoske demle akia kuske delia. Lord, you are welcome to the global prophetic prayer altar. We take a moment of praise. We take a moment of thanksgiving. We take a moment to just adore you, to exalt you, to magnify your name. For you alone are God. You are God all by yourself. You need not our praise to make you God. Our praising you does not increase your goodness or your goodness. You are God all by yourself. With us, you are God. Without us, you remain God. Nothing is added to you to make you God. And nothing is subtracted or deducted from you to make you God. We glorify your name. We adore you. We exalt you. Father, thank you for who you are. Thank you for what you have done. Thank you for what you are always doing in our lives. Our fathers are grateful. Our mothers, we celebrated all across the nations that they are. Yesterday, they are grateful. Our sons, our daughters are grateful. Everyone on this altar is grateful. The accountants in our midst, the event planners in our midst, the doctors, the lawyers, the sportsmen and women, everyone from every nation, from every tribe on this altar. Oh, we give you praise. We give you praise. We give you praise. Every one of us returns to this beautiful new week this morning to say, Father, hallowed be your name. Ekadoza baleka tola gat aliagaba. La koso koto baroski agaba. Father, I bless your name, for you are God. I bless your name, for you are God. Eleborus kapata aposugurat is grateful. Pastor Bimbo is grateful. The leadership, the eldership of this mandate all across the nations, all across the globe, we are indeed grateful. Father, for great and mighty things that you have done. Oh, we return specially on behalf of our mothers, our women, yesterday, as we celebrated him yesterday all across the nation, to say, Father, thank you. Oh, thank you because of beautiful ashes that you've given them as a new season in the name of the Lord Jesus Christ. Thank you for the prophetic utterance of beauty for ashes over every woman represented on this altar. Ele bokoto barato bokoske diriakaba. Ele katoske diriya. Thank you for your love upon their lives. Thank you for your favor that shields them round about as with a shield. Thank you, Father, because our women have moved from where they were
to where you have ordained for them to be. Ekela Bosatia, we take our kolabonglo kuskia. We return all the praise to you. We return all the glory to you, because you have done all things well for them, and you have left nothing undone. Lord, we give you praise. We give you praise. We give you praise. In Jesus' mighty name, we have given thanks. Amen and amen. Glory be to God in the highest. A good morning, good afternoon, good evening, whatever time zone it is where you are. But right here in the studios in Abuja, in Nigeria, like I love to say, God's own country. Yes, Nigeria is God's own country, regardless of what we hear, what we see. I strongly believe that that day is coming where we and our children, whom the Lord has given unto us, will hold that national flag, green, white, green, will hold that green passport, and every one of us will be glad to say, yes, I am Nigeria, because God is not asleep, he's at work. Hallelujah. So right here from the studios in Abuja in Nigeria, God's own country, is 5:11 a.m. West African time. Hallelujah. Glory be to God. And on behalf of my father, my coach, my mentor, my spiritual cover, one like I say, and I always like to say, plays many roles in my life, in the person of Apostle Goodard OBC Ekweme, I bid you all a very, very warm welcome to today's Global Prophetic Prayer Altar. Today is Monday, is the first edition of the week, and it promises to be an awesome time, an awesome week in the presence of the Lord. Glory be to God in the highest. Well, we know what to do if we haven't done that just yet. Like Apostle would tell us to do, it's time to take a praise break. And what do we mean by praise break? Try to reach out to your friends, your colleagues, copy the link on Facebook, on Instagram, post it on your status, start a watch party on Facebook, ring your friends, wake them up, let them know that Jesus is here with us on the Global Prophetic Prayer Altar, as he always does. Hallelujah. Let them know that we are live and very active on our social media platforms, Facebook at Apostle Goodart, Instagram at Apostle Goodart. Our YouTube page this morning, as usual, is the GPPA TV. GPPA TV, yes, that's our YouTube channel. 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Rogic is spelled R-H-O-G-I-C for those who are new to the altar this morning. You can also have access to the online radio by downloading the HORM app, either on your Play Store or your iOS Store, depending on what device is made available to you. And you have access to the radio, you have access to devotional, unlimited times of worship and messages, anointed messages from Apostle Goodart and Pastor Bimbo. You will be so, so glad you did. It's a one-stop shop where, I mean, you just keep going on the move. Hallelujah. Glory be to God in the highest. Once again, I bid you all a very, very warm welcome. Sweet Holy Spirit, I yield this altar completely unto you this morning. I ask that you have your way. Do that which only you can do all across nations, all across the social media platforms, in Jesus' mighty name. Amen and amen. Glory be to God in the highest. I'm particularly excited this morning to be taking these prayers, and I pondered on what to do this morning. The Holy Spirit kept leading me back to
yesterday's service. I mean, if you missed the message yesterday by our mama, Pastor Bimbo, well, I won't say you missed much so that you won't feel too bad, even though you missed, hallelujah. But you can always go back to it on YouTube page. It's there. Go back to our YouTube page, Roger TV, and you'll be able to listen to that message and be sure you do bless. Hallelujah. So she preached on a topic titled, There is Prophecy Over Me and My Seed, or Over My Children and I, whatever a phrase you want to use. And I want us to, there were some prophetic utterances and scriptures that we read. I want them to, we didn't have enough time, I mean, to pray them over our lives. Not like we still have enough time this morning, but I mean, just to move from where we were yesterday a bit further, then you can now take these scriptures and decree over your life as a woman, over your life as a man, and over your children, the one whom the Lord has given unto you. We're going to kickstart it from Psalms 119, verse 132. Psalms 119, verse 132. It says, look thou upon me and be merciful unto me, as thou usest to do unto those that love your name. Psalm 119, verse 132. It says, look upon me and be merciful upon me, as the New King James says, as your custom is towards those who love your name. We are still calling on the mercies of God. His mercies are new every waking morning. I want us to lift up our voices as we kickstart this morning and call on your God. Father, on this new week, as a priest over my home, as a mother over my home, over my children, as a woman, as a man, whatever it is you do for a living, can you call on the mercy of God for today, for this week? Father, deal with me according to your loving kindness and favor. Upon me, because I love your name. Can you call upon the mercies of God?

Badusa, Rege Bokotomono, Sukopak, Sate Ligedo, Leka Banta Lime, Cletusa Vavruduska Bandelika to the Bada, Lebobos Kotola Bondelike Sakoto Balota Baragaba, Eregedose Ikata Balanta Libokuski Agaba. Lord, look thou upon me, O God. Rosa Bangatalia, in your mercy, O God, according to your loving kindness, according to your faith. Over my life as the priest, over my home as a woman, as a wife, as a mother, over my home as a son in this house, as a daughter, a legadus kebambre koska talabada, a pobo sotobo bosodobo kalobo kilia kataba, a leme kotoboloske telebe braduska bangla kiakaba, red debuske ikanaman tolo tilika talibe klarusku vavri. Look down upon us, O God, in your loving kindness, in your mercy, in your favor. That all the days of my life, every single moment of this day, every single moment of this week, I will indeed experience, O Katubala Telegadosia, your mercy. I will indeed experience, O God, Rakoska, your loving kindness, your favor, Ikazombo Wuska Pale, Lebolo Turusku Bumbrundas Katubalante Legabo, Zufereska, Pabu Rukotonda Naska Tariagaba. In the name of the Lord Jesus Christ, amen and amen. Psalms 90, verse 14. Psalms 90. And verse 14 says, oh, Katula Ben Telegado. That emphasis must be there. You know, for those of us who are Nigerians, we know that word. Oh, hallelujah. Satisfy us early with your mercy, that we may rejoice and be glad all our days. It's not saying some days, Katubalaska. It's not saying on certain days. It's not saying for some certain moments. It says, satisfy us early. We have come into the beginning of a new week. Another 7-day counter. It says, satisfy us early. Father, in the work of my hand, satisfy me early. I don't know what it is you are still believing God for. Ekaloza Bambla Kaska. Father, satisfy me early. Early in this new day, in this new week, oh God, satisfy me early, oh God. Lekados Katalia, are you believing God for your own conception to be called a father, to be called a mother, or you want more children? I don't know what it is you are believing God for. Satisfy me early, oh God, with your mercy. Allah Bokuskia, he chooses who he has his mercy upon. He says, I will have mercy on whom I will have mercy. I will have compassion on whom I will have compassion. Can you call upon your God this morning out of the love you have for him? Father, in the name of the Lord Jesus Christ, satisfy me early, O God. Oh, satisfy my son. Is to satisfy my daughter. Are they believing God for an admission? Are they believing God for a favorable response from the visa embassy, whatever it is? Are they believing God for a scholarship? I don't know where you are, but can you call upon your God to satisfy you early? Satisfy your son early. Satisfy your husband early. Is your husband believing God? Oh, for a new pay grade, for an extension in his project, for the release of funds due to him for all what he has done. A labor code. Father, satisfy us early. Oh, over that person on the sick bed, believing you for
healing touch. Father, satisfy us early this morning. Leboros kabandali katadabada. Okubeke kakoklokus kataligaba. Oh, Father, satisfy us early. Elebo korogozo kikata baleketiagabanta. Eleme koto bolonte likatalibediata. With your favor, with your compassion, oh God, over that proposal, over that appointment. Ekeboloska, Father, satisfy us early. Over the release, that release, that release. Katuba, rakabo koprondos katulemle kiataba. I don't know what you are believing God for to be released unto you. Can you call forth, Lord, in the kikakolos kododia. Lord, satisfy me early with a release. Put that word you want for the release. I don't know what that release is for, but I hear the word release this morning. Oh, Father, satisfy me early with a release. It might not be for you. It might be for your son. It might be for your daughter. It might be for your wife. It might be for your husband. It might be for your sibling, whoever it is. Father, satisfy us early. You are believing God for a new home. You are believing God for a new car. You are believing God for change of job. Father, satisfy us early. Oh, you are believing God for a visa to relocate whatever the Lord has said. Satisfy us early. There's a deadline for you to meet a submission. There's a deadline, that is knocking on the door. Oh, Father, let there be a release. Let there be a release. Let there be a release. Aprokapakas, kapelem, blokurukus, katabarat. Father, let there be a release. Let there be a release. Oh, you've done all that they asked you to do as a contractor, as a supplier. Okay, polos, katilibak, latumanaskata. But they are yet to pay. And there are timelines knocking on your door. There are bills knocking on your door. Can you call forth a release? A release, a release on this altar this morning, that the Lord will satisfy your release early, early. Mekolos kopalate ligabanta. Oh, a favorable news from the government. A favorable news from the governor. A favorable news. From any party. Akatolos kotodia. Eregebosa. Father, satisfy us early. Oh, satisfy the global prophetic prayer family early. Satisfy Revival House of Glory International Church early this week. A favorable report, a favorable news. Oh, satisfy on of Revival Ministry early this week. A favorable report. Let there be a release. Let there be a release. Let there be a release. Rabos kapate bekianos katunabodo. Rembe kus kapanda la katunabodo. Over Apostle Gurata, over Pastor Bibo, satisfy them early. Elebolos kata. Could there be anything? Oh, both of them are believing you for jointly, individually. Lord, satisfy them early. Let there be a release. Let there be a release. Let there be a release. Rabushka alanda lekatoro tua reka pabrundo fruduska vamra dakutapa. Let there be a release. Let the doors be opened on his own accord. Ala koroza bangla reketuska. Call forth your release. Let God satisfy you early. Elebokuda akia kabangoro skiada. Oh, let your healing come forth speedily. Oh, let your healing come forth speedily. Let the Lord satisfy you early. Ekaloska, with a healing touch. You have been around this mountain for too long. Apa bolosko, low blood pressure rise. High blood pressure go lower. Ekatabaloska tabada. Oh, that appointment. Akatelebodo. Ekeriaska, whoever is holding it down for your name to be called, for your name to be submitted, we call forth
a release. We call forth a release. Akato brende kis kapate lebaruskia alebodono. It's a morning of release. Arakaboska, satisfy us early. Alo soto balante legedosia. Oh Father, satisfy me early. Ekadubeloske belianta lagaba. Father, satisfy me early this week. Ekalabam brondoske telebong la korosko to the yagaba. Oh, koruska banda liakatebe liante lebodo. Oh, you need a change of story. The Lord will satisfy us early. You need a change of name. The Lord will satisfy us early. You need a change of status. The Lord will satisfy us early. Elekebunga talike to brondoski akaba. None shall be delayed anymore. No, no, no. It shall no longer be delayed. All that the Lord has spoken, eketumena skatolobodo, as said before now, it shall no longer be delayed. It shall no longer be prolonged. Akorobos katubaragada. It shall no longer be prolonged anymore. Your marital destiny, it shall no longer be prolonged anymore. Your conception, akalos kapanda latuya, it shall no longer be prolonged anymore. Rebos kapa, your healing touch, akal. Restoration in your body. It shall no longer be delayed anymore. It shall no longer be prolonged anymore. Oh, we had an awesome testimony yesterday. Someone who for 25 years had lived with HIV virus was completely made whole. Katubala, no virus again in our body. Aya, Father, thank you. Oh, satisfy us early this week. Satisfy us early. No delay anymore. Oh, no delay anymore. The governor will call. The state facility will call. Whoever has what belongs to us will call this morning. Beauty for ashes, like Papa declared yesterday. Oh, we will experience beauty for ashes this week, and the Lord will satisfy us early. Ah, I want every one of us to be expectant this morning. Ah, starting from this morning, it will satisfy us early this week. Your email, your SMS, your WhatsApp, your Snapchat, whatever means of communication we use. Elalos katadia, that call will come in. Hey, kalos kaba, that email that we have been waiting for will come in. That report, that good report. Akatobalan telegeboskia. Oh, Father, thank you, oh God. Beauty for ashes. Aya, aleketobalata. It's not only the women that know how to be beautiful, though. Even we men. Hallelujah. I join forces with my brothers on this altar to partake of what the Lord has declared over our mothers, our women, and the Lord has helped us indeed in the name of the Lord Jesus Christ. Amen and amen. We'll move further. The Bible says in Psalms 37, from verse 25 to 26, it says, I have, Psalm 37, from verse 25 to 26, it says, I have been young and now I'm old, yet I have not seen the righteous forsaken, nor his descendants begging bread. It says, he is ever merciful and lends, and his descendants are blessed. He is ever merciful and lends, and his seed are blessed. His seed is blessed. Can we declare upon this altar this morning that, Father, I declare that I and my household, I and my family, I and my children will never be forsaken. Aya, kotebele tela batiagaba. Can you declare that you will never be forsaken? Your book of remembrance is opened up unto you this new week. Eleketus
Your book of remembrance, as it was opened up for Joseph, as it was opened up for Esther, can you declare, my book of remembrance is opened up this week. This morning, my husband will not be forsaken. My wife will not be forsaken. My children will not be forsaken. We are the righteousness of God in Christ Jesus. Our seed will never beg for bread. We will never be forsaken. My husband, you will not beg. My wife, you will not beg. My son, you will not beg. My daughter, you will not beg. My children will not beg for bread. Because we are a blessed family on the global prophetic prayer altar. We will not be forsaken. We will not be forsaken. We will not be forgotten. My book of remembrance is opened up right now in the name of Jesus. Everyone who the Lord has appointed as a destiny helper unto me, unto my wife, unto my husband, unto my son, unto my daughter, unto Apostle Goodart, unto Pastor Bimbo, unto the entirety of Rogic and Home Global, Eliba Kato Boloska, everyone that the Lord has appointed as destiny helpers, let the book of remembrance be opened up right now. We will not be forsaken, we will not be forgotten. We will not be forsaken, we will not be forgotten. Akaboko tebeli katalika skorodiata orongo skatalia. Somebody might have called you last week, might have called you last year and said, don't worry, I will do this for you. Arando skakatalia. Hope deferred makes the heart weaker, but your hope will not be deferred because you will no longer be forsaken. You will no longer be forgotten. Your book of remembrance is opened up this day. Did somebody promise to sponsor your children? Did somebody promise to sponsor your marriage? Did somebody promise to start a good job, a new business for you? Did somebody promise to get you an employment? But for some reason, they got busy, but for some reason, they are forgotten. Your book of remembrance is opened up unto you this day. You will not be forsaken. You will not be forgotten. As for me and my household, we will not be forsaken. We will not be forgotten. In the name of the Lord Jesus Christ. My book of remembrance is open this day. I will not beg for bread. My wife, you will not beg for bread. My son, you will not beg for bread. My daughter, you will not beg for bread. On this prophetic altar this morning, Apostle Buddha, we declare concerning you, as for you and your seed, both biological and spiritual, we will not beg for bread. Pastor Bimbo, you will not beg for bread. Medulan School will not beg for bread. Apokate Bekito Loskudiata, Rogic Portacot, Rogic Owerri, Rogic Makodi, Rogic Toronto, Rogic Abuja, we will not beg for bread. We will not be forsaken. Because we are the blessed of the Lord. Call the name of your organization. Call forth. What you do for a living, that you will not beg for bread, you will not be forsaken, you will not be forgotten. Call your company name, call your family name, call your children's name one after the other, call the name of your spouse, you will not beg for bread. You will not be forsaken. You will not be forgotten. In the name of the Lord Jesus Christ. One with God is a majority. We speak from a vantage position in
Christ Jesus, because we are seated with him in heavenly places, far above all principalities and powers, and we declare we will not beg for bread. We will not be forsaken. We will not be denied. One with God is a majority. Radaboska. Andele mekota paleke turuska taria. 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Oh, that man that is meant to ask for your hand in marriage, kelosko, and you are wondering what suddenly went wrong. Eroka bakaska tolobodo. Your book of remembrance is opened up this morning. Elikatoza banda rikatada rikatada rikatada. Areduces Ivalantas Aluka Panda Laka Bolotua. Oh Father, we thank you, oh God. Leboros Catalia. We will not be forgotten. We will not be forsaken. We and our seed will never, never, never beg for bread. As for everyone represented on this altar, in one capacity or the other, we will not beg for bread. We are the seed of God. We are the righteousness of God in Christ Jesus. Hallelujah. Glory. Glory be to God in the highest. Amen and amen. We'll move quickly yet again to Genesis chapter 27 and verse 27. Genesis 27, 27. Hallelujah. Like I said earlier this morning, please, if you missed, even if you did not miss, it's always a good thing to have a playback of yesterday's message where our mother and the Lord, Pastor Bimbo, I don't know, I always trying to say Apostle Bimbo, Pastor Bimbo, declared that there's prophecy over we and our seeds or our children, as you prefer to call it. Go back to that message. Digest it. Get the scriptures out. I just took some of those scriptures to lead us to pray this morning. You can do likewise. Even as we have prayed, you can even still play back on this GPPA this later in the day and just pray. You know, we have to continue to declare over our lives, declare over our children. It is the word of life that makes us. God said in Genesis chapter 1, the Bible says, when God had created the heavens and the earth, he said it was dark and void. But what did God do? God didn't fold his hands. God didn't say, okay, let me wait for somebody to come and do something. The Bible says, and God said, let there be light, and there was light. Hallelujah. It's the same utterance, the same power that God spoke that we have, because the same spirit which was in Christ is in us. So as we declare as well, we will see. The Bible tells us that everything God said, God saw, and all that he created was good. So if there's any dark area of our lives, all we need to do is to declare the word of God and not to doubt in our hearts. So Genesis 27 verse 27 says, and he came near and kissed him,
and smelled the smell of his clothing and blessed him and said, surely the smell of my son is like the smell of the field which the Lord has blessed. The smell of my son is like the smell of the field which the Lord has blessed. The first thing that just came to my mind right now as I read this is that I am carrying a fragrance of God's blessing. Hallelujah. I am carrying a fragrance of God's blessing. So wherever I go, you know, just like if you have if you get dressed for the day and you go out with your fragrance, everywhere you go, you know, you yourself wearing the fragrance might not be able to perceive it, but everywhere you go, people perceive your fragrance. Hallelujah. I am a carrier of the fragrance of God's blessing. Can you declare that over your life, over your spouse, over your children? Father, thank you. Oh, my life. I carry the fragrance of God's blessings everywhere I go. Because I am like a field which the Lord has blessed. In the name of the Lord Jesus, I decree concerning Apostle Goodart and Pastor Bimbo, they are carriers of the fragrance of God's blessings. I decree over my wife, you are a carrier.

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0: 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It's all about the money, let's get it. And we're interest, and we're interest. 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

0: kingmaker, a well-deserving godfather, an enchanting priest, a mobile monument, a preacher of the salvation of grace, speaker like the mighty rushing wind, an empirical traveler, a living proof of grace with apostolic anointing, an ocean of grace, an undying reality, a geometric soul winner, an illustrious son of Nkanu land, a revered figure of Enugu state, an oracle with dynamic unction, an outstanding reality, a spiritual flag bearer, a witness of the infallible word, a protagonist of hope, an ideal educationist, a philosopher of divinity, a professor of theology, an academic ideologist, an instigator of repentance, a prophetic icon. An evangelistic pathfinder, a lover of children, the spoil of his household, the man in whose strength his family is secured, a promising missionary, a liquid firebrand, a limitless achiever, a demonstrator of power flow, a channel of blessing, a footstool of his glorious reign, a reservoir of hospitality, a Pentecostal principality, an unassuming observer, a great psychologist, a commissioner, a pivotal center of attraction, a fountain of psychology, a charismatic mentor, a voluble speaker of mystery, a commander of the pastoral army, a captain of faith, a gigantic beauty, and a gift to our generation. As we celebrate the birthday of this great soldier, we, the entire ministers and members of Christ Ascension Church Nigeria and overseas, wish him happy birthday. Signed, Bishop Victor Achulonu, Chairman, Apostles Birthday Celebration Planning Committee.
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0: With gratitude to God for a life devoted to service to humanity, the family of the late Chief Pius Adizuma Egbo of Umunemelum Awudanobi, Idemili South Local Government Area, Anambra State, cordially invites you to the burial ceremony of their beloved husband, father, grandfather, and great-grandfather, Chief Pius Adizuma Egbo, Inland Pharmacy, Ezechitubelugo, SEC Nobi, age 92 years. Funeral arrangement, Tuesday, 12th May 2026, 5 p.m., Christian Wake at number 13 Car Street, Asata, opposite Inland Pharmacy, Ogui, Enugu. Thursday, 14th May 2026, 5 p.m., Christian Wake at his residence, Umunemelum Awudanobi. Friday, 15th May 2026, 8 a.m., Lying in State. 10 a.m., Funeral Mass at his residence. Interment follows immediately after the Mass at his compound. Ezechitubelugo, Ezeisi Nobi. May your kind and gentle soul rest in the bosom of the Lord. Amen. Signed, Captain Jude Ebo, son, for the family.
1: Public service announcement. The Enugu State Housing Development Corporation, ESHDC, wishes to inform all allottees who have been given plot offers in any of our estates but have not yet made payment to do so immediately. All affected persons are given 14 days from the date of this announcement to make full payment for their allocated plots. Please note that failure to comply within this period will lead to loss of the allocated plots.
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Good morning. Welcome to Primetime Press on Urban Radio 94.5 FM. It's 23 minutes gone past 7. Today is Monday, 11th day in the month of May 2026. Apologies for starting off a bit late. Starting off late because of the bills we had to pay. Thank you for staying tuned. Thank you for tuning in. We will get on with the headlines this morning, reading out from Vanguard Newspaper, Premium Times, The Sun Newspaper and The Punch. My name is Yagazi. Join me as we begin with The Punch Newspaper. On a Punch newspaper this morning, INEC deadline, opposition parties rush to submit membership register. Opposition parties rush to submit membership register. State's capital spending plunges 58% as 2027 politics intensifies. State's capital spending plunges 58% as 2027 politics intensifies. Interesting. Tinubu arrives Kenya for Africa-France summit. Also, APGA announces screening date for National State Assembly aspirants. APGA announces screening date for National and State Assembly aspirants. Vehicle imports jump 67% in 3 months. ...2027 Rivers Governorship drama as APC committee screens Fubara and Wike allies. CBN pushes states to cut reliance on overdraft. CBN pushes states to cut reliance in 2027, ex-Ogun lawmaker speaking. An ex-commissioner of police, Owosheni, joins Oyo governorship race under Accord Party. 2027, Uzodinma joins Imo West senatorial race. Uzodinma joins Imo West senatorial race. All right, those are the headlines on the Punch newspaper on Vanguard. 2027 presidency, Jonathan's declaration sparks stir. HiJet A1 price. Aircraft pilots, engineers raise concern over flight safety and jobs. On HiJet A1 price. Breweries defy economic hardship, record sharp rise in revenue. Federal government moves to clear Apapa Tinkan port corridors. The Manufacturers Association of Nigeria urges Lagos to simplify tax system to boost manufacturing. Top manufacturing companies incur 1.96 trillion naira debt in 2025. NECA queries

0: Winger Hashim to Aina. 2027 timetable could trigger crisis. Screening. Fubara's fate hangs as APC fails to confirm governor's fate. Jonathan to run on PDP platform. Inside marking days, closed door succession talks that produced a day combi. And then fears mount. Atiku Obi Kwankwaso may play into Tinubu's hands. Right, those are the headlines on Vanguard. Premium Times newspaper, first headline. Xenophobic attacks, Ramaphosa urgently show leadership. All right, that's an editorial piece on Premium Times. Rivers 2027 APC evasive over Fubara screening. Also, civilians killed in another military airstrike on Niger village. Uzodinma joins Senate race, may resign as governor. Over 100 killed, 98,000 displaced, 217 churches destroyed in Taraba. That's according to the Catholic Diocese. VP Shatima speaks on Money Point CEO's claim on lack of skilled Nigerians. Also on the Sun newspaper this morning, tension in APC, ADC, NDC, PDP as membership list submission ends. Tension in APC, ADC, NDC, PDP as membership list submission ends. 16 killed, 5 abducted in Plateau communities. Jamb stakeholders to decide 2026 admission guidelines today. Pressure mounts on Bodejo to drop out of Senate race. Federal government introduces compulsory drug tests for secondary school students. Federal government introduces compulsory drug tests for secondary school students. Improve service quality or face sanctions. Federal government to telcos. Jamb stakeholders to decide 2026 admission guidelines. All right, those are the headlines for you this morning. We'll quickly go for a break. When we return, we will take calls and get on with all of the insights or reactions to the headlines this morning. Do stay tuned, please.
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0: Hello, good morning.
1: Yeah, good morning, guys.
0: Good morning, sir.
1: Alex, one twice a clue.
0: Alex, welcome. Go ahead.
1: Yes. Good luck, Jonathan. I don't know those who are pushing him to go and play this spoilers game to Peter B. Yeah, that is what they are doing. And those who are advising him to come out, it's just to come and divide Peter B's vote here in the southeast and the south. That is just that. I don't see what he's coming out to do. He's just coming to mar the reputation he already has, because he freely conceded to Buhari. And for that reason, he is respected in Africa. He just want to lose that very respect. So those who are advising him should advise him, let him retain the respect that he already has now. This PDP, is he going to contest a PDP that is devastated? I want to give kudos to NDC for at least yearning to the aspiration of Nigerian masses for zoning this thing to the south. It's sure that Atiku's presidential ambition is what is disturbing Nigerian politics for a very long time. If ADC had done that, ADC would have been the credible opposition in Nigeria. Now they are giving it to NDC. And you see a lot of people defecting to NDC after APC have chosen the people to go to the rest will, out of anger, come to NDC. That is just that. Thank you. Good morning.
0: All right. Good morning to you. Thank you for joining us. Keep the calls coming. 0916-000-4945. Hello. Good morning. Hello.

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1: All right, Tutu Oma, thank you for joining us. Hello, good morning.
2: Good morning, Yagadia.
1: Good morning, Babotu.
2: You know, I'm coming to contest. Can you come up and tell us how he's... It's one thing that I've done to us when he was the president of this country. Just common real life, where everybody expecting for him to do, is to put him for side. Even the road, I'm leading from there to north. Make him come up and tell Nigerians when I was a president, this is what my people get on my own administration. Now he's going to come out to contest again. he just wants to mess up himself, not me. Because before, that's why I'm always crying. If you want to do something when you're in position, put a link as. So then the guys will make you, when you are talking to me, say, yes, this is what I have done when I was the president. He's just coming up to mess up himself. That's what, that's a simple mathematics about it. We are going. We don't know where we are going. It's somebody will come out, we can announce it.
1: All right.
2: We know where we are going. Thank you. And my thank you, Babuti.
1: Babuti, thank you for joining us. Hello. Good morning.
3: Hello.
1: Hello. Good morning.
3: Hello.
1: Hello. Good morning.
3: Hello.
1: All right. Hello. Good morning.
3: Hello. Yes. Good morning, Yak.
1: Good morning, Basi.
3: Basi calling for nice man. Goodluck coming out to contest is a Nigerian, so we should not even kill him. Buhari try no less than 4 to 5 times and say, Tinubu that is ruling. Come and Goodluck, who's senior? So we should not crucify Goodluck Jonathan, because in, at least in the time of Goodluck Jonathan, Nigeria is better than the one of this Tinubu. What we're supposed to be talking about is the Tinubu that wants to crucify Nigeria into pair. This is what we're supposed to be talking about and look for somebody to replace this government of APC, not only Jonathan. Jonathan did nothing to this country. Jonathan is the one that saw that
1: is dragged
3: to
1: end. Oh no, do well to call back, Basi. Hello, good morning.
4: Good morning.
1: Good morning.
4: Welcome back.
1: All right.
4: I think Jonathan has the right to contest, but can I just put your vote to 50 years? Why can't he just, why did it start? Hey, why can't he just?
1: Thank you for joining us. We'll wait and we'll see. Some reports have it that Jonathan will declare officially today. Some others say he can't run because there is a suit that is barring him from running. You know, talking about, he can't take, what's it called? The oath of office more than twice. Anyways, we'll see how all of that pans out. We're following all the intrigues, but keep the calls and messages coming. 0916-000-4945 or 0916-000-5945. Hello, good morning.
5: Good morning, Yaz.
1: Yeah, good morning.
5: Good morning, Yaz.
1: Good morning, we can hear you.
5: Yeah, the voice of
1: Mazoji, welcome.
5: Let me say it this way. Jonathan, being promised by the Northern Elite, can you still remember that the same Northern Elite can promise him to the people that don't give us up? Now, the angle of Jonathan to run as the Nigerian presidency from the DPP how possible is the question. So it is a, for the fact that NDC has cleared that the 4 years remaining is stay for the house. It's a high time that the senator should come and react with the entire Igbo political airline, because we, the people, supported him fully without any corruption for him to run his own electoral disaster. So for this, it's a kind of return me, I return you. I have done it for him, so it's the time to take a good rethink of himself and return it to us. Good morning from Mazioji. Happy survivor.
1: All right, happy survivor. Good morning to you, Mazioji Chukwuoji. Hello, good morning.
6: Yes, good morning.
1: Good morning, sir.
6: Chukwuoji, reaching you.
1: Go ahead, Chukwuoji.
6: Good luck. Jonathan is locally and internationally expected. So, this is a contact to address 2027 generation.
1: Mm.
6: I think his reputation and the respect with him, which he would expect himself, and that will be that is a people's choice. Nigerians want to be covered with Nigeria from this current economic and life they are in. So every cabal that are inviting you to come out will be talking to this resort to come out come 2027 election.
1: Mm.
6: They are deceiving him.
1: All right. Okay, 0916-000-4945. We still have time. Let's take more calls. Hello. Good
7: Hello.
1: Morning. Yeah, good morning. Move away from you.
7: This is Emmanuel calling for that man.
1: Emmanuel, go ahead.
7: Is it, Jonathan? I know that his weak is fronting him up to make sure that it was Peter Obiri here. To hear a vote in South, Southern City here. Region. Let him go and rest. The other day, he said that he wants to consult the stakeholders to know whether he's fit to run. Then they went to court. Court banned him of coming out. Someone that said he's not desperate, he don't want to come out as they were here. That day, he go for appeal. Appeal for that judgment. Now, the same thing now, we can still want to cause another problem in River State. Making sure that Fubara will not come out for second term. And APC, claiming that they know too well, they don't feel reluctant, feel relaxed because of Wike. Wike, is it in PDP or in APC? Who will not govern them? And they are there, relaxing and feeling comfortable with it. Listen, I imagine, but in terms of good luck, I'm pleading with him. Let him not allow himself to be used, because he's going to be disappointed, because all the position he has, both in national and international, is enough for him. But when they make him president of peace game in all West Africa, so let him grow his credibility here, yeah, credential.
1: Right.
7: Because coming out this 2027 election, my brother, it will affect this it will short his credibility 50% with 50%. Thank you.
1: All right, thank you for joining us. Hello, good morning. Hello. Good morning, Sir Bernard.
8: Hey, Sir Bernard from Transeco. That is if I'm not begging or pleading, I'm not among those pleading to Jonathan not to come out.
1: Mm.
8: I believe he's so sound enough politically, educationally, statesman. He knows the consequences. He knows. So I don't need to plead. I don't need to advise him. I will not join those advising him. But let him weigh the pros and cons. But I know the important thing is that, though it is just a rumor, he has not come out. He has not registered. The all parties except parties have submitted their register.
1: Mm.
8: So I don't know the party.

0: Hello, yeah, good morning.
1: Good morning, AB.
0: Yeah, AB Boy San Francisco.
1: Go ahead.
0: In relation to, you know, the army, you know, shooting, killing innocent people allegedly in Niger State again. You see, yeah, it's high time that they do something about this. Whether it is army that is killing innocent people or army killed terrorists and the people call it they're innocent. You understand? So, but my worry is that all the

nothing you can do because it's congested. The congest Lagos port, new other ports, new port in Onitsha. What will prevent? Is Nigeria, would Nigeria break into two? Import in Onitsha, start working, the great Niger and port in Onitsha, start working. Would Nigeria break into two? If Onea, the one in the river, state, start working fully. You give it every assistance that you are giving to Lagos Port. Well, look at the money they borrowed again. He went to London. They will use it only to do a papa and the one in Lagos. Living on, living worry, all those ports that you see.

Says good morning. This is Greyjoy from Accra Layout. Kudos to the NDC. For zoning their presidential ticket to the south. However, it would be a mistake for Jonathan to contest. Running would undermine his international reputation and also risk splitting Obi's vote across the south, south, and southeast. Jonathan should protect his global standing by declining to run. This one says, good morning. Former President, good luck, Jonathan, to run for 2027 presidential election is not advisable. He should go and rest and maintain his integrity. He has tried in his own time. This is Osumachigoze Dirapu. This one says, good morning.

Chijot Mod and make sure that Peter Obi's votes are shared. All right, this one says, good morning, I am Isaac from Gariki. I think Good Luck Jonathan should rest and support Mr. Peter Obi. He should be a statesman rather than disturbing himself again until we get it right. If not, we'll continue to be in difficulties. This one says, good morning. Good morning. Let me borrow AB Boy's language. President, Good Luck Jonathan's visit to Aso Rock is what is unfolding, so we don't need to be surprised. This is Comrade Dr. Ojam CC, living in Nike. Good morning. This country is wearing the tag of oddities. I do not know what Jonathan is coming out to do. Will he be sworn in the third time? That is impossible. He just wants to weaken the opposition. Again, Hope Uzodinma coming for Senate, even when his off-cycle tenure remains is an absurdity. Fubara seems to be on his way out. All these absurdities of the highest order. Benjamin from Nara Unateze. Chibes Okbe from Enugu says, Jonathan for 2027 president is good for Jonathan should remember. Is good, but Jonathan should remember the past. The same people pushing him now are the same people that took out power from him. Jonathan, Allah will be alone. Your time is over. All right. This one says, good morning. On Jonathan coming out to contest 2027 presidential election, I think Jonathan should have known by now that Nigeria isn't America, where free and fair election is allowed and people's votes count. Jonathan is a man of honor, integrity, and principles. He shouldn't let this hard-earned reputation to be dragged in the mud, because 2027 election will not favor him. The system is highly corrupt, and sitting president would stop at nothing to make sure he retains power. Moses Musu from Emene. This one says, Mwaki Bia from Owanu Boji. On the storming out of the venue of the APC screening for APC governorship in anger, as alleged, it would appear that Fubara has been politically schemed out second term from picking the governorship ticket of River State. All right, we'll take a few more calls again. 0916

0: please, please, then with all the politicians like Ghana and those that have been deprived of the opportunity. To contest on their own political platform, let all of them rush to end the Nigerian Democratic Congress. There, they will have opportunity to work with them. Excellency it will be, and they come 2027 to make it. If Jonathan lies, just as Benner said, we are not pleading with him, let him go there, they will mess him up. Others are supposed not to maybe to contest this 2027 election if they go there, but I pray God will give them the wisdom so that before 2027 all of them will come together, maybe under one political platform of coalition, and make sure they will contest. If Tinubu makes it against Oga, as this politician says, they all give them that they are not speakers. Together, school Nigeria.
1: Right. Elder, thank you. Remain blessed. Hello, good morning.
2: Good morning.
1: Good morning.
2: I'm Sonny calling from Guahuquebon State. I'm talking of the issue of Bullock Jonathan, that he should calm down.

0: chizo eight kuchis. 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So we go like the only. The only thing we are using is the respect that he will now and acquired again. I talk to him maybe. I will run a very fair election. Oh, be because she came again. So, because Kuguan, Daria, Yakuero will go. Good morning.
1: All right, good morning to you. Thank you. This is where we call it a day on Primetime Press this morning. A lot of things happening with regards politics. INEC deadline was yesterday for party register. Let's see, you know, within the week if parties have

0: met the requirements and have so
1: 100 with the gang and on a dance floor. Truth is, you're not wired to give less. Your future is now. So live it real, loud, full and free. You live it 100. MTN.

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Sir, happy, happy birthday. 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

0: We all know why you love this game. 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

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Here are the headlines for some of the trending stories. Barcelona sees 29th La Liga title against Real Madrid. Victor Osimhen scores brace to secure back-to-back Super League title for Galatasaray. The Tigers' new coach explains motivation behind accepting Nigerian job. More of this in the news. I am Banky O.

Marcus Rashford scored a stunning free kick as Barcelona beat rivals Real Madrid to seal their 29th La Liga title with 3 games remaining of the season. The England forward put the host ahead before Ferran Torres got a second with a fine finish as Hansi Flick side cruised to victory in a Clásico at the Nou Camp. Both players ran to their head coach when they scored after his father passed away at the weekend. Barcelona are now 7 titles behind record winners Real Madrid after claiming Spain's top flight in back-to-back seasons. They have gone on an 11-game winning run in La Liga to coast to the title and lead their rivals by an unassailable 14-point. Barcelona's impressive home form has helped them to the title, as this was their 18th victory from 18 games in front of their own fans. Barcelona manager Hansi Flick thanked his team and the fans for their support after he took charge of them in Sunday's El Clásico against Real Madrid despite the death of his father. Barca claimed the title with a 2-0 victory over their rivals at Pact Camp Nou. A minute silence for Flick's father was held before the match, with players wearing black armbands during the game. Flick said, "This morning my mom called me and she said that my father passed away. And so I thought about whether I should hide it or should I speak with my team. For me, it's like a family, and I said I want to get information to the players. What they did was unbelievable. I will never forget this moment." The video assistant referee VAR had its biggest moment in the Premier League history as Arsenal head on to beat West Ham 1-0 after Callum Wilson's 95th minute equaliser was ruled out for a foul on David Raya. Leandro Trossard, Leeds winner, set the Gunners on course for a crucial win in the Premier League title race, but with time nearly up, Wilson fired home from a corner to send the London Stadium into a frenzy. However, the VAR spotted the arm of West Ham's Pablo across Raya's neck as the Arsenal goalkeeper fumbled the initial delivery into the box. Referee Chris Kavanagh was sent to the monitor by VAR Darren England and disallowed the goal. There were 2 minutes and 35 seconds between the ball crossing the line and Kavanagh being sent to the monitor. Referee Kavanagh then watched 17 replays of the incident before making his decision. In total, it took 4 minutes and 17 seconds between the ball crossing the line and a foul being awarded. Tottenham Hotspur defender Kevin Danso says he will not be defined by racist abuse after being targeted on social media. Spurs condemned the vile, dehumanizing racism aimed at Austria international Danso after their 2-2 draw against Brighton on the 18th of April. The club reported the abuse to the police. The 27-year-old player told News Dailies he had experienced racist abuse when playing in Germany but did not tell anybody at the time. Danso said, "The last time I did experience it was very young. I was very young. I didn't tell anybody about it. I feel like this time it was important to say something, just address it and make sure that people are aware I've seen it."

Supporter striker Victor Osimhen once again delivered on the biggest stage for Galatasaray as the Nigerian striker scored twice in a dramatic 40 victory over Antalyaspor to seal the Turkish Super League title. On Sunday night, the result crowned Galatasaray champions of Turkey for a record-extending 26th time and completed a remarkable fourth consecutive league triumph for the Istanbul giant, matching the historic run they previously achieved between 1996 and 2000. But while the celebration belonged to Galatasaray collectively, the defining moment once again came from Osimhen. In a tense contest where the champions alike twice fell behind at home, Osimhen produced the composure and ruthlessness that have made him one of the most decisive strikers in European football. His winning goal in the 89th minute finally broke Antalyaspor's resistance and sent the Rams Park crowd into chaos before Can Ayan added a late fourth in stoppage time to confirm the title-clinching victory. Osimhen was eventually substituted in stoppage time to a standing ovation from supporters who have quickly embraced him as one of the faces of the club's latest dominant era. Super Eagles goalkeeper Maduka Okoye became the first Nigerian goalkeeper in 11 years to register 10 clean sheets in a single season across Europe's top five leagues after helping Udinese secure a 2-0 victory over Cagliari. In Saturday's Italian Serie A encounter, Okoye produced another assured display at the Juniport Domus, making three important saves to preserve a side's clean sheet and provide the foundation for Udinese's victory. The 26-year-old was particularly impressive in the first half, producing a superb fingertip save to deny Cagliari and keep the match level before Udinese eventually took control. Adam Buxa opened the scoring in the 56th minute before Idrissa Gueye added a second deep into stoppage time to seal all 3 points for the visitors. The result lifted Udinese to 9th place in the Serie A standings and strengthened the club's hopes of securing a top half finish this season. For Okoye, the clean sheet also equaled his personal best of 10 shutouts achieved during the 2020-21 campaign with Sparta Rotterdam in Eredivisie. Nigerian striker Jerome Akko Adams emerged as Sevilla's hero on Saturday after scoring a dramatic stoppage time winner in the crucial 2-1 comeback victory over Espanyol in the La Liga. The Spiegel's forward came off the bench. Adams came off the bench in the 75th minute and delivered the decisive goal deep into added time at the Ramon Sanchez-Pizjuan Stadium, sparking wide celebration among the home supporters. Sevilla had fallen behind earlier in the second half before mounting a spirited comeback to score three vital points in their fight against relegation. Castrin restored piety late in the match before Akko Adams completed the turnaround with a composed finish in stoppage time. Akko received a strong performance rating of 7.8 from SofaScore following his impactful cameo, while fellow Nigerian international Chidera Ejike, who played the entire match, earned a rating of 7.3. Akko Adams' ninth in the La Liga this season could prove decisive in Sevilla's battle to retain their top flight status. Still talking about the impact of Nigerian players, Kelechi Iheanacho has earned two nominations for Celtics FC's Goal of the Month award for Ibri, following a series of impressive performances for the Scottish Premiership side. Celtics shortlisted 6 goals for the monthly award, with Iheanacho recognized for his strikes against Dundee FC and St Mirren FC. The Nigerian forward first nomination came in Celtic's Premiership clash against Dundee on the 5th of April, when the expert

Partly controlled the cross from Marcelo Saracchi before firing home a powerful late winner in the 82nd minute. A second nominated goal arrived during Celtic's emphatic 6-2 victory over St Mirren in the Scottish Cup semi-final on the 19th of April. Other players nominated for the award include Swazi Noonan, Antonin Raston, Kieran Tierney and Daisy Maeda. The 2025-26 Nigerian Premier Football League season is set for a dramatic conclusion on the 24th of May with the title race, continental qualification battle and relegation fight all expected to be decided on the final day. Rangers International face arguably the toughest task in the title race as they travel to Lagos to take on Ikorodu City after beating Benda Insurance 2-1 at the Nnamdi Azikiwe Stadium. Rangers must secure victory to remain and maintain a realistic hope. Rangers must maintain victory to win the title after they picked a valuable 3 points ahead of, Rivers United must win their game also at home after they went away to Wake Forest to win 3-2 and secure 3 valuable points and 1 point they stand behind Rangers International. Rivers United appear to hold the advantage ahead of the final round of fixtures because their game is at home against Katsina United, widely viewed as a favourable opportunity to see the title. Ikorodu City also have plenty at stake in Lagos. The newly promoted side must defeat Rangers and hope Niger Tornadoes overcome Shooting Stars in Mina to boost their chances of finishing in the top 3 and securing a continental ticket. For Shooting Stars, a draw away to Niger Tornadoes could be enough to preserve their position, provided Ikorodu City fail to beat Rangers. At the other end of the table, Niger Tornadoes remain locked in a tense relegation battle and must defeat Shooting Stars to improve their survival chances while also relying on favorable outcomes elsewhere. The survival fight remains remarkably tight with clubs from Kanu Pillars in 10th position down to Niger Tornadoes in the 18th position, still not mathematically safe from relegation heading into the final day. Barca United and Wake Forest are the only 2 clubs already confirmed to be relegated. Nasser United, Benda Insurance, Katsina United head into the final round with Litu left to fight for, having secured their top flight status while remaining out of contention for the title or continental qualification places. Barrow FC also appear close to securing safety. Nigeria's men's senior basketball national team, the Tigers' new coach, David Sean Fisdale, has revealed a secret source of motivation that is spurring him on to excel with his latest job in Nigeria, as he wants to impress in front of his family. It was gathered that Fisdale is already looking forward to helping the Tigers qualify for the 2028 Olympic Games in Los Angeles, United States. They go on to marshal the squad to global success with his family members watching. Fisdale, a week clock 52 on the 16th of June, previously handled Memphis Grizzlies and New York Knicks in the United States National Basketball Association NBA, then worked as an assistant coach with Phoenix Suns between 2023 and 2025. His latest tour of duty will commence at the 2027 FIBA Men's World Cup qualifiers in Luanda, where the Tigers will face Guinea, Tunisia, Rwanda and host Angola, out of which Fisdale disclosed that his biggest motivation is deeply personal. And finally, in boxing, Daniel Dubois survived 2 knockdowns, the first after just 10 seconds to dethrone a bloodied but courageous Fabio Wardley in the 11th round of a thrilling heavyweight classic and become a 2-time world champion. Wardley floored his fellow Briton early with a flush right hand and dropped him again in the third before Dubois regrouped and responded with wave after wave of heavy shots. The Ipswich fighter, his nose damaged and one eye swollen short, staggered around the ring, yet somehow stayed on his feet and continued to fire back. As the contest drifted into uncomfortable territory, the referee had eventually seen enough and halted the fight.

0: to the Spotify Camp Nou Stadium to win their 29th La Liga title. They won that by beating their bitter rival Real Madrid 2-0, and Marcus Rashford with a stunning free kick to open the floodgate of goals in the game. He scored that fantastic free kick in the match before that was in the 9th minute, and the Ferran Torres, yeah, scored the second in the 18th minute, and they closed it up for the night. Congratulations to Barcelona, they are champions of Spain, and this is how he played out last night at the Spotify Camp Nou Stadium against Real Madrid.
1: First time ever we'll have three English players in the starting lineup for El Clasico, as we hear will be the former Manchester United player. Rashford! It's a special goal from the Englishman, firing the ball into the top corner. And it's wild scenes inside the Spotify Camp Nou. They're one step closer to that La Liga title. And that was a moment of magic from Marcus Rashford.
2: It's the last thing he needed. They gave away the free kick on the edge of the penalty area. Yes, Barcelona fans and the players are ecstatic. So they should be. But the quality of that free kick is incredible. Not only to beat the ball, but arguably beats the world's best goalkeeper. He puts it right in the top corner.
1: As ever from Barca. Fermin. Run is from Olmo, who leaves it for Ferran. Oh, it's magic! From Football Club Barcelona, breathtaking football. That's why they are running away. Asensio. Gonzalo was making the running behind. It's a lovely ball from Asensio. Gonzalo's through on goal. And it's gone into the side netting. And that was a chance for Real Madrid.
2: Ball over the top, defensive high line. Gonzalo Garcia does so well.
1: Juan Garcia. Didn't see any clear options upfield. Eric Garcia. Ferran, and just like that, they've unleashed Marcus Rashford, who's through on goal. He has a look up, and that's a save by Thibaut Courtois. It could have been 3-0. It could have been a brace for Marcus Rashford. But Thibaut Courtois...
2: But what I was saying about his position had changed slightly. He was playing in a more advanced position. Brahim Diaz dropping deeper.
1: Now Ferran is through on goal. Ferran with the left foot, and it's another fine save from Thibaut Courtois. Trent's corner into that area of Barca Real Madrid players, repelled by the defence. It drops to Jude Bellingham! And Real Madrid thought that they pegged a goal back. It's offside. Much like in the reverse fixture.
2: Yeah, it's going to be interesting to look at because there's a number of players in and offside positions. They're not going to get the win to deny Barcelona the title, that's for sure. Three goals in the last few minutes.
1: Frankie de Jong. A role that we're not accustomed to seeing. Lewandowski. Straight at Thibaut Courtois. Now the onus is on Real Madrid to try and turn things around as the full-time whistle goes at the Spotify Camp Nou. Football Club Barcelona are the 2025-2026 La Liga EA Sports Champions, a 29th title for them. Trent Alexander-Arnold and Jude Bellingham.
0: Okay, yes, congratulations to Barcelona for winning the Spanish La Liga, and they went on a massive run, fantastic run for them to eventually claim the Spanish La Liga title. I said it on this show, they are the team capable of going on a run of games without losing, so I saw that they were going to win the Spanish La Liga. Real Madrid showed too much inconsistency in their performance, and but then Barcelona, once they are on that run, once they're in that mood, they will win, and they went 11 games winning all matches and 18 this season in front of their fans. Let's get here from Hansi Flick. Talk about yesterday's win, winning the Spanish La Liga. He also talked about just how sweet it is. He lost, of course, he lost his person, and it was difficult for him to copy that before the game, but he came out and eventually claimed the title with his boys. Lost his father, but that didn't stop him. Congratulations to him, and we wish him all the best also. Let's get here from Hansi Flick, talk about the win, winning the Spanish La Liga. And then that was an announcement he made, and congratulating the fans at the Camp Nou Stadium.
3: It's a tough day. It's a tough day. It's done in the morning, and I never forget this day. And I want to say thank you to my staff, to the president, to Rafa Nuste, to everyone on the board, but also to Deco, and everyone who support us, my staff and me. It's amazing. But at the end, the most important thing, I'm really proud about that, to have such a team. Thanks for everything. Thanks for really to fight every day, 90 minutes or more. I really appreciate that a lot. It's like a family. Yes, of course. I think they want to celebrate, so muchas gracias. Visca el Barça y Visca Catalunya.
0: Right, for Hansi Flick, what is next on the agenda is to retain the title for a third time next season and to win the Champions League. Nothing will make Barcelona happy than to win the Champions League. They've not won it in a very long time, and this time around they want to win it. And this is Hansi Flick, who also wants to win it for Barcelona.
4: I'm telling you this because I think it's not normal. My mom called me and she said that my father passed away. And so I'm thinking about, should I hide it or should I speak with my team? Because for me, it's like a family. And I said, okay, I want to get the information also to the players. And what they are doing was unbelievable. I never will forget this moment. And I'm really happy and really proud about everyone, every player in the team, my staff around, and the club. It's for me really a family. I'm appreciate a lot to working for this amazing club, but also living in Barcelona, and the people are really, really kind to us, to me, to my staff, to everyone, and this is really the thing I appreciate a lot. This is fantastic, and this is why I'm feeling in the right place, in the right time, and I think we all want to continue, and we want to give more for this club, also to reach the next level. And I know everyone here, and also in Barcelona, wants to win the Champions League. We're trying next season. We're trying next season again, and hopefully we can achieve this goal.
0: All right, we wait. In the beginning of the season, when Marcus Rashford moved to Barcelona, yes, when he joined Barcelona from Manchester United, the goal was to be able to get a contract to stay back, get a permanent stay at Barcelona, and most importantly, get his spots at the FIFA World Cup under the new coach, Thomas Tuchel. And I think that Marcus Rashford has done that, has proven that he's a top quality player. Maybe they will sign him permanently, or they're going to return him for a loan deal. Time will tell, possibly after the FIFA World Cup. But for his place at the FIFA World Cup, if he wasn't cemented before, that stunning free kick yesterday against on Sunday against Real Madrid, she gets him on the bus to the United States, Canada, and Mexico.
5: I don't know. I am not a magician, but if I was, I would stay. No, I wasn't going to shoot. I wasn't going to shoot, and then because when I put the ball down, I didn't see the angles. Like I didn't feel confident it was going to be a goal, so I was going to cross. But then everyone is telling me to shoot, and then I hype myself up a little bit. So no, it's good. I shoot in the end. It was a good goal. No, it's really good. I come here to win, so this is it. I want to win as many things as I can. So. This is one more to add to this, and this team is wonderful team. They're going to win so much in the future as well, so to be a part of that would be special, so we will see.
0: Also in Spain on Sunday, Mallorca and Villarreal played a 1-1 draw after the club were beaten at home by Valencia. Real Oviedo and Atafi played a goalless draw. The game ended with Real Oviedo getting two red cards in that match. They got one in the 54th minute, Javi Lopez, and the second one, Kwasi Sibo, as a VAR has appointed red card, VAR inspired red card in the 78th minute. Right, last night it was drama in the Premier League. Yesterday evening it was drama in the Premier League on Sunday. Arsenal defeated West Ham United to go 5 points clear of Manchester City, and it was the most controversial decision to take, a right decision to take, but then it came with a lot of baggages alongside it. Arsenal had the late goal in the game, truly. Andre Trossard, who scored his first Premier League goal in 2026 in the 83rd minute after a fantastic ball work and an assist from captain Martin Odegaard, who came into that game. But then Callum Wilson equalized in the 95th minute. He thought they had equalized in the 95th minute, but then there was a swing corner that happened, and because Raya, the ball was placed on top of Raya, and we had a lot of dragging, his hand was pulled down, eventually was taken down for a foul, and that goal was discredited by the VAR. Then a lot of fans, a lot of other clubs, the coaches, a lot of opposing fans are saying that this has been Arsenal's style when it comes to corner kick. Arsenal's style when it comes to corner kick all season. Why did you take this down? They didn't disagree with the fact there was a foul on David Raya. But at this point of the game, the most important decision, it was taken down. But for Arsenal, congratulations to them. David Raya made three fantastic saves in the game. Gabriel Magalhaes with a massive block. Let's get to hear from Leandro Trossard, who scored his first goal in the Premier League for 2026.
6: I think this is one of the toughest ones in general. Obviously, when we scored that goal, it was a lot of joy. But then we had to dig in at the end to not concede. And yeah, obviously with that penalty incident, with the goal, I mean, I was just happy that we won. To be fair, David said straight away it has to be 100% no goal. So I had a lot of faith at that moment and belief, because he was pretty convincing. But yeah, you never know, obviously. And then you're thinking, yeah, it's not going our way. But luckily it was a foul, and we won the game. Yeah, it's a game.
0: All right, for the coach of the side, Mikel Arteta, sweet victory for him, getting close to the title. Win Burnley at the Emirates, go to Crystal Palace at the Selhurst Park, get 3 points, and they'll be champions for the first time in 22 years.
7: Well, everybody's telling me that I should wear one of those watches. I don't want to do it because I know what it's going to show. It was a roller coaster of emotion. It's been like this all week, because it's been a big, big week for all of us. We had a really tough game against a team that is playing for relegation. That they have an incredible necessity to get points. And we try to the end, we make changes, we throw everything that we had to try to make it happen. Martin created an unbelievable moment with Leo to score the goal. David appeared in the right moment to save us in that individual action. And then it is a moment as well that sometimes when I've been critical with the referees or doubting about the consistency today, I think they took a decision that it was really brave, because it wasn't easy, but it was really brave, at least to the point that it had to be checked. And it gave the opportunity to the VAR, to the referee again, in all the chaos, to look at the action with more clarity. And when you look at it with clarity, I think it's very clear that it's a foul and it's the right decision.
0: All right, also last night, Burnley and Aston Villa played a 2-2 draw. Crystal Palace, Everton also played a 2-2 draw. Nottingham Forest, Newcastle ended in a 1-1 draw. All right, we thought you would be celebrating Rangers winning the Nigerian Premier Football League as of this morning, but last night they did their job, won their game at the Cathedral. You know, despite getting an equalizer in the game for Bender Insurance, Rangers eventually won that game in the 65th minute. Gordon Abadja with a brace in that game. But Rivers United, we thought maybe they would drop points. They claimed all 3 points to knock Niger Tony Dos down to the Nigerian Premier Football League, down to the NNL, Nigerian Nationwide League. For that match, that game ended 3-2 in favor of Rivers United against Wicked Tourist. Wicked Tourist relegated yesterday. So we are going down to the wire for Rangers. They will need to win in Lagos to win the title. They will need to do the impossible. The possible, I would say. They will need to win in Lagos to win the MPFL, while Rivers United have an home game to play. 091-620-5945, 091-620-4945. Those are the numbers to call this morning to be part of the conversation. Yes, Ako Adam saves Sevilla. Victor Osimhen won the Super League for Turkey. And goes and Celtic are enjoying the performance of Kelechi Iheanacho. Good morning to you. Yes, your name and location. I can't hear you. Can you hear me?
8: Yes, I'm hearing you.
0: Go ahead, my friend.
8: Thank you for the after the tragedy. Are you hearing me?
0: Your voice is not clear.
8: Are you hearing me now?
0: Yeah, I can hear you now. Speak up, please.
8: I really thank God for Arsenal yesterday match and the whole Manchester United. I mean, Barcelona. You see what the Rashford is playing at Barcelona, but talk with Manchester United, he's not playing. But Rashford was the player when he was playing Manchester United. I'm so sorry. Let's talk about it. But see what he's playing at Barcelona right now.
0: Yeah, I saw it. I saw that free kick. And he should have scored a second goal. Thank you very much. 091-620-5945. 091-620-4945. 091-289-45945. Good morning to you.
9: Good morning, thank you. Oh, that's up.
0: My guy, God. Please turn down your radio now, but you know now.
9: Hello, thank you.
0: Your voice is shaky. Yeah, I can hear you now. Go ahead.
9: Good morning, Carlos. Sir.
0: Ashio, Aku, Jamal.
9: I'm not banking. In fact, I'm not happy, man, because I thought that their plan it would be like that. They don't form Rangers too. And for Rangers to go, it could not. It will have because go to actually a contestant for league. And it favors by Rivers United because they want to play at home and Rangers going away. Unless miracle can happen. Miracle will happen if Rangers can win in Corona. But it's no aspect, you know, go as I expect. So make we put them for prayer.
0: Now, why be say Rangers, that game we didn't draw for us against Barawa, Naingo can't hurt them now.
9: Bank is that, you know. Naingo caught them. If you say they win Barawa now, everything must happen. Then forget everything. And that Barawa, where they go, draw. Naingo caught all these things. So, Rangers, they advanced past Rangers.
0: Thank you very much, my friend.
9: All right.
0: Let's talk to other people, please. Thank you. 091-620-5945, 091-620-4945. Those are the numbers to call. You can text us on 091-289-45945. Good morning to you. Hello?
10: Hello, good morning.
0: Yes, good morning. Your name and location?
10: I'm Michel Niron. I'm calling from Akamango.
0: All right, go ahead.
10: I'm Arsenal fans. We are very happy to see that Arsenal win this day match. Well, my thoughts is this year for Arsenal. Arsenal will carry Premier League and Champions League.
0: All right, 091-620-5945. They can carry the two, but they've not won it. Don't forget, the Arsenal have not, you know, they've not claimed the Premier League and they've not beaten PSG. Good morning to you. Hello? Hello?
11: Bangi?
0: Yes, go ahead, my friend. Good morning.
11: Yes, chicken from Minato. How are you doing, my brother?
0: I am fine, my good friend. How are you? How are you feeling? How are body?
11: Hey, you know, it's been a very emotional moment for most Madrid supporters. It's really been very emotional. And you know what made it worse is that today you decided to dedicate about 5 minutes of our time to be celebrating Barcelona. But it's fine. Congratulations to them.
0: they pay you.
11: Well done. My God is putting that's all I know. But all the same congratulations to them. My concern is not even. My own is the future for Madrid. There's still no clear path.
0: Mourinho is coming. That's the future.
11: And that's I don't know. Are we going forward or backwards? I understand they are bringing him to address the dressing room saga.
0: The indiscipline.
11: Yes, we know. But besides that, see, Mourinho's time has gone now.
0: Chiki, I need to let you go now. I need to let you go, my guy.
11: For evening, we go talk more.
0: All right, thank you. All right, guys, thank you very much for being part of the show this morning. Return later for more analysis. A brilliant one for Barcelona, and let's see if Arsenal will win the Premier League title eventually. Thank you very much, guys. Before we leave, the amazing sport fact. Did you know that Ismail Assar has now scored 20 goals and 2 assists, the first Crystal Palace player to score 20 goals in a single season since Glenn Murray in 2012-2013, scored more than Michael Olise, Ibrahim Eze, Wilfred Zaha in a single season, 20 goals and 2 assists for the Senegalese striker. That's amazing sport fact. Return later tonight by 7:30 p.m. I am Banky O. Good morning to you.
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1: If we genuinely love each other and our feelings are very strong, isn't that enough to sustain a marriage? Let me talk to you today on why feelings alone are not enough. You know, one African proverb says that the heart that runs without wisdom soon collapses before the journey ends. Feelings can be very deceptive. Let me share with you why feelings fail in marriage. Number one, because feelings are reactive, not reflective. They seek comfort, not growth. They avoid discomfort. They resist discipline. Marriage, however, demands sacrifice, consistency, forgiveness, responsibility. Feelings love what is easy. Commitment stays when it is hard. That's why the scripture says, charity suffers long and is kind and endures all things. Okay? That is not emotion. That is discipline-powered love. Jesus loved beyond feelings. So in Gethsemane, he felt anguish. He said, my soul is exceedingly sorrowful, even unto death. Yet, he chose obedience over emotion. And so he said, nevertheless, not my will, but your will be done. You see, if love were based on feelings alone, Jesus would have come down from the cross. Redemption would have failed. True love submits feelings to purpose. So the question is, what actually sustains love? Number one, love lasts when it is built on shared values, emotional maturity, spiritual alignment, clear expectations, mutual responsibility, and so on and so forth. Feelings decorate love, but wisdom is what sustains it. That's why the scripture says, walk in wisdom towards them that are without. Marriage requires wisdom, not just affection. What are the practical take-homes? Number one, test love under pressure. Observe how love responds to stress, to delay, and to disappointment. Number two, build character before chemistry. Chemistry excites. Character is what stabilizes. Number three, define love beyond emotion. Love is action, service, patience, consistency. Number four, learn to love even when you don't feel like it. See, this is where maturity begins. I say to couples, those things you used to do when you felt the love, keep doing them, and the feeling that looks like it has disappeared will return back all over again. Number five, anchor love in covenant, not in mood. Covenant does not consult emotions before staying faithful to you. This is why the African proverb says, the heart that runs without wisdom soon collapses before the end of the journey. In other words, emotion without direction leads to exhaustion and to regret. In conclusion, listen, feelings are beautiful servants, but they are terrible masters. They introduce love, but they cannot sustain it. Marriage requires more than passion. It requires wisdom, discipline, forgiveness, and commitment. If feelings were enough, vows would be unnecessary. But God designed love to grow beyond emotion into covenant, for better, for worse, for richer, for poorer, till death do us part. Do not despise feelings, but never enthrone them. When love is anchored in wisdom, feelings may fluctuate, but commitment remains firm. And that is how marriages last. I pray for you. May the Lord mature your understanding of love. I decree that you will not build your future on emotions alone. God will give you wisdom to choose covenant over convenience, discipline over desire, and purpose over passion. Your relationships will be rooted in truth and sustained by grace. Love will grow stronger, wiser, and enduring. In Jesus' name, amen.
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2: Say that out.

inspire our consciousness. A new consciousness stimulates change in individuals and societies. Nigeria is not a geographical expanse of land spreading from the north to the south. Nigeria is the people that live in it. A

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Welcome to the Urban Parliament on Urban Radio 94.5 FM. Today is Monday, the 11th day in the month of May 2026. Hope you had a swell weekend and hope you're ready to join us all through the week from now.

Up until Friday, having important conversation themes from the world of politics and governance from the weekend. And of course, some lingering issues that are there. Politicking is at its height right now in Nigeria as we push towards the 2027 election cycle. Join us for the conversation this morning. Bring your insights to the conversation. Let's have it as robust as possible.

Today on the Open Parliament, we'll be looking at the NDC. They had the National Convention over the weekend, and of course a lot of things happened during the convention in Abuja. The NDC continues to position itself as

as a major opposition party decided that they would be zoning the presidential ticket to the south and, of course, the vice presidential ticket to the north, which many believe is a very pivotal factor that will decide the NDC's faith in 2027. As we talk, we've hit the INEC deadline for opposition, for parties generally to submit their membership register. It was supposed to end yesterday, May 10th, and you know, parties are in rush hour right now trying to make sure that they've got everything done correctly to make sure that they meet those INEC deadlines and put themselves in the right place to contest for elective positions in 2027. So yes, going back to what happened in Abuja, the zoning of the presidential and vice presidential tickets to the south and the north respectively, many pundits have said that the odds now favor Obi and Kwankwaso as NDC's flag bearers in 2027.

0: consist. The Nigerian opposition landscape is heavily compromised. The Labour Party and all opposition parties, the Social Democratic Party, the African Democratic Congress, and all other opposition parties must strive as well. Multi-party democracy must survive in Nigeria. Now, Nigeria needs a strong party in government, as well as a strong party or strong parties in opposition. Let me say that, contrary to propaganda, there is no appeal in any court against that decision that INEC followed in registering our party. Yes. It's a judgment that will stand forever. There is also, not only that there is no appeal, there is no pending litigation, no litigation whatsoever.
1: NDC.
0: Against the NDC in any court of justice in Nigeria. So don't believe that propaganda. They don't want all of you to identify with NDC, they are scared. They don't want these big names here to leave the other party or any other party. That's why you have all those propaganda, because they want to discourage me and discourage all of you. But they are failed, and you are all here. Now, scaremongering is an old tactic and it will not work. In this party, you have INEC here with us, observing and recording the proceedings of this Congress, unlike what happens in some other parties. So you should know that the NDC has come to stay. The NDC is good to go. The NDC has no faction. The NDC has no crisis. The NDC has no dispute. The NDC has no appeal pending or litigation pending. We are free to go. Now, about a week ago, two very influential political leaders whose influence is national and even beyond, they joined the NDC. And since then, the political landscape of our country has changed for good. His Excellency Peter Obi Sjoen and His Excellency Engineer Rabiu Musa Kwankoso, you are welcome, and thank you for disregarding all the propaganda thrown at you and all the pressures thrown at you, all the blackmail directed at you and directed at us. You are veterans, we are all veterans in this game, and we know that they will fail. Now, I want to appreciate deeply all the supporters of their excellencies, the obedient movement that is ubiquitous everywhere. They are there. Obedience, are you here? Yeah. Good, good. I hail you. I hail all of you. I also appreciate the support and enthusiasm shown by members of the Kwakwasia movement. Kwakwasia! Kwakwasia! Thank you very much. Now, all Nigerians, you all know our record of service in our nation. And for me, our contributions and sacrifices and services at state level, at national level, is well known and well documented. Even when it was fashionable for people to belong to parties that are big, in 1998, as a younger man, I chose the difficult part of joining in the formation of two ideological parties, the Movement for Democracy and Justice, under the leadership of the late MD Yusuf of blessed memory. And thereafter, working with our elders and leaders, joined in the formation of what became the Alliance for Democracy. And whereas others were in bigger parties, we were very confident, staying and mobilizing and winning elections in the Alliance for Democracy, even in Bayelsa at that time, in my early 30s. You are all aware how in 2015, with the defeat, sudden defeat of the PDP, we became opposition. And the Lord fell on me in Bayelsa to hold the fort and prevent the APC, the rampaging APC at the time, from overrunning the home base. And I led in opposition. There were inducements, there were threats, there were intimidations, but I resisted them all. People were killed, people were maimed, people were dealt with,

0: at the convention, talking a lot about what the ADC has gone through, what the opposition has gone through, and how the opposition has to stand strong, especially in 2027, to protect democracy. So yes, this forms the crux of our conversation this morning. Of course, Peter Obi and Kwankwaso spoke. Kwankwaso accepting the zoning formula within the NDC, and of course Peter Obi accepting the zoning formula too, and asking and, you know, rallying obedience to back the NDC and support them in 2027. We have guests in the studio to join us this morning for this conversation.
1: We have some NDC party men from the Enugu North local government area. First, we have Engineer Abadolu Kingsley Tochukwu. Good morning. All right, and we also have Architect Ugu Moses. Good morning, Architect Moses.
2: Good morning, dear listeners.
1: And our third guest is Honorable Harrison Enwu. Good morning, Honorable.
3: Good morning.
1: Good to have you, gentlemen.
0: Good to have you. Welcome, NDC.
4: Service to the people.
0: Okay, yeah, well, I'm not a

0: be in terms of participating?
1: Campaign.
0: Okay.
1: We are just here to straight out what NDC stands for and what we are hoping to get.

0: the NDC has come to stay. We have come to restructure, and we have come to give hope to Nigerians.
1: Okay, so believing that the NDC would do something different from what all other political parties. Parties are doing, is that so, Architect Ugwu? What would you say about the NDC? What's different about

0: the NDC? Because all we have seen now is...
1: listening to the address given to our... from our national leader. Yeah. And NDC has done what has not... been achieved in Nigeria since 1960.
0: That's that.
1: And even from the civilian rule from 1999, we could see no political party in Nigeria has ever given out its lot of presidency to the South, and it comes

to Southeast. So NDC and we Southeasterners, we are we welcome the convention, and that's why we are here to preach to Nigerians. This is the way forward.

word. This is what we will do to candidates. Vying with His Excellency Rabia Kwankwaso, they unite together, came in.

0: there and
1: left it quite open. We've seen people purchasing tickets from the north and from the south in the age.

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We all often say, okay, in Nigeria today, if I buy though work is going there on there right now. But these are developments that will come.

have the secretary, Sebastian, try to do in their own manner. Mm. But by the grace of God, MDC, by the virtue of this decision made in this convention,

0: convention,
1: their mission,
2: one family, and we are the people. So when we talk about service to the people, it's not like going to buy extra jet for one man. What the service we are talking about is real service, not writing plenty grammar. We know our need in this country. We don't need to write a complete dictionary before you know that hunger is in the land.
0: Okay.
2: We don't need to preach from now till tomorrow before you know that we need security. We know we need infrastructural development. So what we are doing and what the NDC is all about is service to the people. We know our needs. We have to tackle it. We don't need to start writing an epistle before we know that NDC is ready to serve. We know the problem that the country is facing. The hardship, the economic hardship is too much. So the time has gone when people will continue, you know, writing things in name of manifesto. And at the end of the 4 years, you see that they have achieved nothing. So
0: okay.
2: What we are looking at is serving the people.
0: All right. So I see on the website, service to the people, a Nigeria that works for everyone. There is also, you know, a lot of other things that the NDC has put out there as what they are marketing to Nigerians differently from what many other political parties might be marketing. But one question I would like to ask, now that the NDC has officially zoned the presidency to the southern part of Nigeria, I don't know if you think that there needs to be that lobbying to happen to make sure that it is zoned to the southeast as you're hopeful for, because you believe it will draw a lot of development to the southeast if the NDC candidate from the southeast ultimately wins the presidency. But is 4 years really enough for impact? Because people have criticized Peter Obi for saying that he will run for one tenure. People have said it's not realistic to run for presidency for just one tenure and make enough impact to put this country in the right direction. Do you buy into that narrative by Peter Obi, and do you think that it's a good move by the NDC to say, okay, 4 years for the southeast or for the southern part of Nigeria, is 4 years enough for impact?
1: All right. 4 years is more than enough for every government that wants to work for the people.
0: Okay.
1: For example, take a look at what happened in Abia State. In less than 100 days in office, the governor has achieved so many things. What we need in this country is not private jets, just like my colleague said. What we need is just strengthen the economy, security, and you will see the Nigerian that work for me and you.
0: Okay.
1: For example, if you bring a structure that will be acceptable for other people,

0: people in the grassroots.
1: And, you know, hold on to and hold you accountable to, especially when you eventually emerge, if you eventually emerge. So,
0: if we can strengthen the institutions, provide security, and the and strengthen the economy,
1: okay,
0: that is what every Nigerian needs, and things will start working.
1: Hmm.
0: Not writing a epistle, do you understand? Okay. So, I believe that with this alone, a government that wants to work for 2 years, we'll get it done and things will start flowing.
1: All right, fair enough. Architect, you want to add something to that?
2: Very well, Nyagazie, because I'm happy for, I will always reference this convention. NDC is just an example that in 1 year, Nigeria will start working. A convention that was organized in some days and a decision made that could not be achieved since 1960. It has been achieved in our very eyes in Nigeria. And that's how, because just like when our dear president came in office after swearing in,
1: yeah,
2: he just shouted, subsidy is gone. Do you understand?
1: Mm.
2: And Nigerian people faced it. I have to face it. Yagazi,

0: for you and have contributions to.
1: The family of Enugu State Commissioner for Information and Communication, Malachy Abuor, has announced the passing of his mother, Loretta Abu. The Anambra State Governor Chukwuma Soludo has revealed an ongoing crackdown on fake pastors who exploit unsuspecting residents, confirming that many of them are already in custody. The Nigerian Medical Association, NMA, has confirmed the release of its abducted member, Edwin Emegua.

0: apartment on 0806.
1: You answered them very well. I wish that Urban Radio, next time, you should also, when this will come back for the convention, bring in the state chairman and the state secretary to this place. Because some of the questions you're asking this chat are policy questions.
2: Yeah.
1: Which they cannot answer because they're grassroots. And all I'm saying, well done.
2: All right, sir.
1: But next time, sir, next time, my dear brothers in the NBC, hold your strategy to your chest. Don't allow the press to make you reveal what is not revealed to the public. It's a policy. Allow them to go on chattering, and then the day that action will take, you give them action, and they know.
2: Okay.
1: Because we can talk about too many things. Mm-hmm. Now, that is not the issue. Everybody knows. Like I say, you know. Nigeria is not happy. 3/4 of our people are not happy. And all the governments that are leading us are not doing anything about it. Opposition comes out. We had the high hopes on the ADC. Now the success is scattering them. And this Peter Obi, fantastic man. And Nigeria should recognize this. He's the only man who makes a statement. And I ask you in closing, what is a manifesto? Is manifesto a book? Or a statement, or what is a manifesto? What is APC manifesto? What you have is Tinubu's manifesto. On your mandate we stand. What manifesto are we? Listen to the Hyrule Dixon from Bayelsa. Fantastic man again.

0: very steadfast, man of integrity. You can see how he moved. I think this party, this new party that you have.
1: Elder Igwe Austin is my name. I'm calling from Enugu. Well, first of all, let me congratulate NDC on their successful convention last weekend. We say to God be the glory. Let me also congratulate Derek Gibson. Let me congratulate all those that attended that convention and your guest house. I want to tell Nigerians that they've just given us the way to go by telling us that the NDC has no litigation case, of course, by telling us that the NDC has no faction whatsoever, while others are battling with all these litigations and problems in their parties. I call on Nigerians maybe to work with NDC and see what they can do. His Excellency Peter Obi, His Excellency Rabiu Kwankwaso, the obedience and the Kwankwasias, let us come together, as well as other opposition political parties. They should rally round the NDC and see to it that we rescue this country from hunger, from starvation, from inflation, from insecurity, and all the problems that is besetting us in this country. It is time for us to put aside our political differences. It is time for us to put aside our selfish interests and put Nigerians first. Because I can see in NDC that they are going to do something differently by seeing to it that the problem of this country, which is the problem of insecurity and hunger, will be tackled. So please let us do our own part. Let us maybe support them. Come 2027, let us vote massively for NDC so that this country will be rescued from all the problems we are having, because there are too much on us, Nigerians. We can no longer recount all the problems we are having. Problem of no electricity supply, problem of no water supply. So please, the ball is now on our court to rescue ourselves. God bless you. That was it. My name, I call from Enugu. Remember.
2: Thank you, Elder Igwe Austin. Let's quickly go for a commercial break. We'll be right back to take more calls. 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
6: With gratitude to God for a life devoted to service to humanity, the family of the late Chief Pius Adizuma Egbo of Umunemelum Awudanobi, Idemili South Local Government Area, Anambra State, cordially invites you to the burial ceremony of their beloved husband, father, grandfather and great-grandfather, Chief Pius Adizuma Egbo, Inland Pharmacy, Eze Chitubelugo, SEC Nobi, age 92 years. Funeral arrangement, Tuesday, 12th May 2026, 5 p.m., Christian Wake, at number 13 Car Street, Asata, opposite Inland Pharmacy, Ogui, Enugu. Thursday, 14th May 2026, 5 p.m. Christian Wake at his residence, Umunemelum Awudan Nobi. Friday, 15th May 2026, 8 a.m. Lying in State. 10 a.m. Funeral Mass at his residence. Interment follows immediately after the Mass at his compound. Ezechi Tubelugo, Ezeisin Nobi. May your kind and gentle soul rest in the bosom of the Lord. Amen. Signed, Captain Jude Ebo, son for the family.
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0: because Peter B is right there, and he's a man of integrity, and he's surrounding himself with men of integrity, like mine. Now that they are here, it's up to themselves and to rescue us. What assurance can they give us that the opposition will not, their opposition, the ruling party, will not succeed in stealing our vote? That is one thing all Nigerians are crossing their fingers on. We know we have a rescue team in place to come and save us, and they have to go through electoral process. What? Because I believe firmly that the bit of this last mandate was stolen in 2023. What guarantee can they give us? So we have stopped, we have stressed on electoral reform.
1: All right.
0: What guarantee can they give us that this time around they will not succeed in stealing the votes of the people of Nigeria? Thank you. Good morning.
1: All right. Good morning to you, Dilibe Onyema Jr.
2: Hello. Good morning.
3: Hello. Yes, good morning.
2: Good morning.
3: I agree with all of you in the studio.
2: Welcome.
3: So, Chukwudi from Abra.
2: Go ahead, Chukwudi.
3: The outcome of NDC convention, which is central to zoning presidential ticket to the south, is quite commendable. So, what I'm this outcome is not limited to Obi alone. I think it's also spanned to the other candidates in the party. But all I know that Obi is popular than other candidates. So Nigerians believe in Obi, that if he comes and win his part to the presidency, that he thinks that he will turn things around for that. So what I'm saying in essence is that as Amos said, so let the mistake Labour Party made during 2023 election, not having voting canvassers and the party agents, let them make sure that they put all those things available so that it will not serve as a loophole judiciary will take up during the 2027 election. That's my take. Thank you.
1: All right, thank you so much. We'll take a look at some of the messages on WhatsApp.
2: All right. Good morning. This might not be the place to say this now, but I believe it will be read. Since your station went online, it's become increasingly difficult to follow your station. You may know how many listeners that has been lost from following your program. So, all right, that is quite noted. More messages here on our WhatsApp line on the topic of discussion about NDC political structure ahead of 2027 general elections. The structure of NDC has started since Peter Obi and Rabiu Kwankwanso entered NDC political platform because the Nigerian constitution supported multi-parties to coexist. I encourage NDC party to remain firm and focused as well as remove whatever things might bring party divisions, because party divisions is what other opposition parties are suffering today. Therefore, with the help of God, NDC will emerge victorious come 2027 presidential election since APC took over power. Average Nigerians have been battling with inflation, insecurity, and naira devaluation. Moreover, I'm appealing and equally begging NDC stalwarts to offer presidential ticket to Peter Obi because he's credible, young, and he can salvage the plight of average Nigerians meted by APC-led government. Good morning. All right, this one says, good morning, Agazi and Chioma. I am obedient, and all I can say is congratulations to us, Peter from Abakaliki. More messages here. This one says, good morning, Urban Radio, and the guests in the studio, Uchenna Melody from Gulf. Honestly, what I'm seeing looks like another 2023 scenario loading against the opposition. If the opposition leaders fail to unite and continue dividing votes among themselves, it may eventually favor APC again in 2027. Nigerians saw something similar in the last election where opposition votes were scattered. Another issue is that many opposition figures are busy talking

0: about coalition and power sharing, but they have not clearly told Nigerians what exactly they would do differently from the current government. People are suffering economically, businesses are collapsing, and security is still a concern, and citizens want to hear practical solutions, not just political alliances. The opposition must move beyond emotions and social media popularity. Nigerians want to hear clear plans on the economy, electricity, fuel prices, job creation, security, and how to stabilize the Naira. Without a united front and a convincing alternative agenda, APC may still benefit from the confusion within the opposition. All right. Good morning. Please, I just want to know the NDC office in Enugu and also how the one can get the interest form if interested in contesting under the party. All right. Question noted. Good morning, everyone. Please, I need a clear knowledge of the structure and the vision of NDC. And again, NDC should work more in grassroots. Mostly the rural areas need a better reorientation about election because the opposition will go down near and buy their votes with peanuts. Okay, the party should work more on the grassroots. That is the weakness. Pedro from Enugu. Okay, we'll take another message here. This one says, good morning, Yagazi Chioma and the guests in the studio. NDC as a political party is set to win 2027 general election if the agents are made visible in all the polling units to protect votes from being hijacked by the ruling party. Thanks, Reverend Elem Godwin from Abakaliki, Ebonyi State. All right, good morning, my dear people. A newly registered party in a politically volatile environment has a lot to do. Even though Nigerians are seriously yearning for a change, it is not going to be an easy task. But with Obi, the Obedient Movement, Kwan Kwan Su and Kwan Kwan Sia Movement, there seems to be hope for Nigeria. One thing NDC has to do is to work on getting strong party agents who won't compromise. We saw in 2023 that even courageous stance of a person like Dino Melaye failed. If in all polling booths, NDC put strong agents, red eye agents specifically, things may work out well. I wish them the best. Benjamin from Nara Onateze. Okay, this one says, good morning, Urbanites. I'm Obaji Rod from Okana. I want NDC to guard its territories very jealously. The government in power has not gone to rest to destabilize any opposition party. The NDC must try as much as it can to accommodate all its members, but not without identifying the wolves that will come in sheep clothing. I appreciate the NDC good for zoning their presidential ticket to South, and I pray that Mr. Obi will win the nomination when the time comes.
1: All right, last one here. Okay, says just good morning. All right, we'll get back to a guest and see what we can do to wrap up this conversation. Gentlemen, you've listened to the callers. A lot had questions. One particular caller said, what assurance will you give us that the ruling party will not steal our votes, you know, talking about protecting votes? And I think I touched on that a little bit about having agents at all the polling units for the NDC in 2027. But are there any particular reactions you want to make to some of the things that have been said? We have just about 8 minutes to wrap this up.
2: It's all right. Thank you very much. I want to start by saying that our principal once says that this 2027 election will not be like 2023 election. Our vote must count. If our vote did not count, anybody that wants to make our vote not to count, we will count the person.
1: Okay.
2: As simple as that.
1: Not violently. Right?
2: Not violently. We'll count the person as one of the persons that is standing out to destroy this country.
1: Okay.
2: Yeah.
1: Apart from that, you know, what's your outlook to the, you know, chances of the NDC in the 2027 elections?
3: Yeah, Gazier, thank you for our dear listeners. Just like he said, work is underway. We are mobilizing, and we call out for Nigerians to get their voters' card.
1: Okay.
3: And come close to NDC and we'll make it work. That's their own duty. And we are on ground. And I assure you that we'll come back here in victory after 2027 to narrate how it has gone. Actually, we are doing everything on ground. And I believe it's not going public now, but we are working, and we call all meaningful Nigerians who are tired

0: office located here in Enugu State, and if he or she wants to purchase a form, how do you go about it?
1: Thank you once again. We have Enugu North NDC office at 18 Edinburgh Road, Ugwinu Layout, Enugu. Okay. 18 Edinburgh Road, Ugwinu Layout, Enugu.
0: So the person can come in there and purchase a form, right?
1: Once the person comes there, everything is online. But the person, if you want to contact us physically, you have to come to the office.
2: All right, just one last thing as we wrap up this conversation. Like I said before, the NDC has a lot of management of egos to do. A lot of people, former senators, are coming into the NDC. There are those who are coming in there with the ambition to run for governorship. There are those who are coming in there for senatorial ambitions, House of Assembly, all the elective positions, really. And those ambitions have the probability that they would clash, right? There are two ways of getting candidates, you know, flag bearers for political parties now, the direct primaries and the consensus. What do you think would be the one that would have the less friction for the NDC to get candidates to vie for position under the NDC? Do you think that the direct primaries is a thing that is possible, that will work now that you have over 4 million registered voters, or do you think that the consensus thing is what's going to hold sway within the NDC?
3: Yes, Nyagazie, like what we are doing in NDC is to field most credible candidates.
2: Okay.
3: The best way to get it done, either by consensus or direct primaries, but I know of the flag bearer for our presidency, sure, it will be consensus because we know where it is going. Everybody sees the hand writing on the wall.
2: Okay.
3: So we are fielding sure to Nigerians credible candidates, because we don't want what happened in Labour Party to happen again. Labour Party crashed because the head was terminated. The presidency could not come into power. Had it been P2P came into power in 2023, he would draw everybody along. Look at what is happening. Every candidate in Labour Party now deviated. Some are now in APC in order not to be stalked because the head is not there. But this now, we are working together. Just like Babu too asked why APC is doing well, citing Ositango, who is working. We are not against anybody that is working. Yes, Ositango is trying very well. He's a young, intelligent man, a senator who knows what he is doing. But what we are saying here is that we will work for P2B come 2027 to come and draw alliance. Everybody is coming into what the vision is and the plan is, see if for the good Nigerian people.
0: Okay, I want to bring your notice to this. You're from Enugu North. Sireke Dixinger in his address says, there's no faction in NDC, no crisis, dispute, appeal, litigation, spending, none of it is happening. Coming down to Enugu North, how do you intend to maintain that peace and equity within NDC in Enugu North?
4: Right here in Enugu North, we are working together, just like my colleague said. After the election and the emergence of our dear chairman and the secretary, by tomorrow they will be here in Enugu and we'll continue working together to make sure that everything turns out positive. So there will be no fraction, there will be no litigation, just like our chairman said, everything will work perfectly well here in Enugu. Thank you very much.
2: All right. Thank you so much. I hope that the NDC, you know, puts up a contest. That's what we want to see. We want a democracy that is robust, a democracy that is competitive. That's what Sireke Dixon references. He's not against any of the opposition parties. He wants multi-party democracy to continue to be a thing. Options are good when we have elections coming. And the NDC are positioning to be one of the many options in the coming elections. We wish the NDC good and we'll see how all of that pans out. Thank you, gentlemen. Thank you for coming around.
1: Thank you,
0: Engineer Abadolu Kingsley Tochukwu, Architect Ugwe Moses, and Honorable Harrison Enwu. Thank you very much.
4: Thank you very much.
0: And to our parliamentarians, thank you for your active participation. We'll be here tomorrow 9 a.m. to look at all the issues of national interest. Until then, keep it as locked to 94.5 Urban Radio Enugu. My name is Chioma Onwasomba.
2: I am Yagazi Obiwani Ozalo. 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
1: 9, 4, 5. Let's go. This is it right here. Woo! Turn it up. With Urban. You know my name, right?
2: Hello Nigeria. Hello Africa. 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
4: Hello, everyone. I bring you greetings from Push Africa. My name is Doris Dame, aka the Dame of the FCT. I am the founder and chief executive officer of the non-governmental organization called Push Africa. Our organization has in the last 10 years been at the forefront, fostering human capital development and advocating for programs and initiatives aimed at reducing poverty and unemployment in Nigeria. As a proper non-governmental organization, we have continued to demonstrate unwavering commitment to empowering young people with the skill sets that transition. Them from classroom training to the workplace. We have trained thousands of young people on diverse skills in the media, in tech, and other vocational programs, and we have also provided startup and seed funding to hundreds of women and young people through our humanitarian interventions. Only recently, we added healthcare training to the list of our training programs on offer. And we are currently partnering with the African University of Science and Technology, the American Medical Certification Association,

0: 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The training fee has been heavily subsidized to 550,000 naira for the entire 1 year duration of the program. Application form is currently on sale for 10,000 naira only. To register for this training, kindly call or WhatsApp the following numbers: 080-339-42015. 080-339-42015. The alternative number is 080-550-45801. 080-550-45801. 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You can also come to the reception at the AUST campus at the Galadima roundabout in Abuja to get more details, or you can request for the address of the other campuses in Lagos, Port Harcourt, Enugu, and Benin City respectively. Targeted trainees for this program are unemployed graduates, NYSC core members, diploma or OND holders, as well as O-level certificate holders. You do. Not need to be a science student or have a science or healthcare background to enroll. No entrance exams or interviews required. Just your sheer interest to be trained and to serve as a healthcare assistant is required. Our training facilitators are professional men. To see pictures videos and testimonials of what currently goes on campus during the training, kindly search for Push Africa on Facebook. Again, we are training nursing assistants, medical assistant and caregivers at the African University of Science and Technology in Abuja. 330-942015. The alternative number is 080-550-45801. For the avoidance of doubt, this program is not a Bachelor of Nursing program. If you are interested to become a registered nurse, there are many 080-550-45801. The alternative number 080-550-45801. You can also visit our website www.pushafrica.org to gain more insight about our organization. God bless Nigeria. God bless Africa.
1: Hello, Nigeria. Hello, Africa. Do you want to work in the healthcare sector? Do you want to be a trained, certified nursing assistant, medical assistant, or caregiver? If yes, then register to enroll for Push Africa's 1 year diploma in certified nursing assistant training. Happening at the African University College of Science and Technology.

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0: time is 2 minutes past the hour of 11 o'clock and you're locked into Urban Fuse on Urban Radio 94.5 FM Enugu. And today is a very special one because this is the very first edition of this segment. We're starting something today, a conversation that we believe is long overdue, and this is a real estate conversation. And we're talking about the prices, the access, the policies, and what is actually going on in the real estate industry. Of course, we're not having this alone. This is proudly sponsored by Zenith Point Properties Limited, and it is a trusted name in real estate in Enugu State. And if they have other branches, of course, I have someone right here with me in the studio who is going to be shedding more light on that. So the person I have right here is no other person but Mr. Tangard Abraham. Good morning to you.
1: Good morning.
0: How are you feeling this afternoon?
1: Very well.
0: I've been saying afternoon. Have you noticed?
1: Very well, yes.
0: What are you doing this morning?
1: Very well. I'm okay. Thank you very much.
0: All right. So glad to have you. This is going to be a one-year program talking about real estate, right?
1: Of course.
0: And
1: yes.
0: Are you ready to let these people know everything about real estate?
1: Very much ready.
0: Okay. Yes. So you already know, Mr. Abraham. My name is Myra Bright. And of course, I'm going to be taking you for this segment. So, Mr. Abraham, we're just going to go briefly on this particular thing that I think is a concern when it comes to land in Nigeria at large. This is not limited to Enugu.
1: Yes,
0: of course, you know that there is this problem right now. Would I call it a pandemic where people distribute fake documents? Where people give people fake documents.
1: Of course.
0: And in Nigeria, I think it's on the increase. A lot of persons want to go into real estate. A lot of persons want to do real estate. Well, how do they get themselves not to be, you know, scammed by giving them fake documents and all of that?
1: All right. Thank you very much.
0: You're welcome.
1: When you want to get a land, there are certain things you need to know. That is issues around land. And these issues, they are common everywhere across Nigeria. Let's focus in Enugu in particular.
0: Okay.
1: Now, these issues cut across legal issues, it cut across economic issues, and even social values.
0: Okay.
1: And they are everywhere, like I said. So I'm going to give a breakdown of some of these issues one should know while trying to invest in land.
0: Okay.
1: So that you don't just get scammed or run into troubles while trying to acquire a piece of land.
0: Okay.
1: You know, it is said that when you want to get a land, you get a piece of land that comes with a peace of mind.
0: Okay.
1: Are we together?
0: Yeah.
1: So that is why this is necessary. And a lot of people need to be educated on things to know before venturing into landed properties. There are major issues, and I'm going to give a breakdown, like I said. The first issue that I will talk about here now is the title and ownership dispute. Title and ownership dispute.
0: Yeah.
1: So what does this mean? It means that two or more people claiming the ownership of the
0: of
1: land.
0: Of a particular
1: of
0: land.
1: Of a particular land, yes. So when the title of a land or the ownership of a land is not well defined, it eventually leads to an issue.
0: Okay.
1: And what caused it? How does it happen? Why did it happen? It happened because of probably incomplete documentation. Multiple sales, that is, you sell land to one person.
0: More than one person.
1: Then you still go and sell to another person at the same time. That causes a problem. Another issue that can lead to this ownership conflict is probably inheritance conflict. That is to say, when you the inheritance is not well defined, when probably a family claim this and the other family are equally fighting over that land. So the ownership of that land need to be defined very well, and proper documentation of that land should be done. That is number one. Then the major one is boundary dispute. Boundary dispute. This has to do with a disagreement between two parties where the boundaries are. That is to say, the neighbors disagree on where one plot ends and the other starts.
0: Okay.
1: Like where this one ends and where this one starts.
0: Yeah, more like boundary issues.
1: Boundary issues, yes. So that is a serious issue that should be defined and that you as a buyer should know before going into buying a land. So that you don't end buying a land and buy problem for yourself.
0: Okay.
1: So what can lead to this kind of a problem? Poor surveying. Every land have a survey plan. Every landed property have a survey plan. And it is that survey plan that tells the demarcation. It prevents encroachment. And a proper demarcation will be done with that survey plan. So when you have, when you want to buy a land, check for the survey plan of that land before going into it. So that issue of encroachment, boundary dispute, and all of that will not be there. Okay. Are we together now?
0: Yes, we are.
1: All right. We equally have a land use and zoning conflict. This has to do with what is the land being used for. You know, when we are talking about real estate does not just end at buying a land. Lands are well defined for different uses. There are some that are used for agriculture, there are some that are used for residential, some are used for commercial. So all of these things need to be defined. And while going to buy a real estate, you should be able to know what is this land designated for? What is it actually for? So that you don't buy land that is meant for residential and you want to start maybe farm.
0: Okay, cultivating like farmland.
1: Yes. So probably you will run into trouble in doing this. So there should be a proper check of the use of the land, what that is being used for.
0: Okay.
1: So the land that is being used for something that is not approved
0: would also result to dispute.
1: Result to dispute, of course.
0: Okay. So in all of these things, how does Zenith Point protect buyers from purchasing land with forged titles or contested ownership, just like you've just explained?
1: All right. Like we have said exactly, at Zenith Point Properties, every land is well surveyed, well documented, and most of them comes with CFO.
0: Okay.
1: So that you have the document well verified. And because of the survey well done, we don't have anything to do with that boundary dispute. You don't run into dispute with other neighbors. And because it's an estate, everything is well parcelated and the plots are numbered so that you are assigned a particular number that the estate will assign to you, and it will prevent encroachment well-defined land.
0: Okay. All right. So a lot of Nigerians right now buy land with just a particular receipt. And because we are not really open to the knowledge that we're supposed to have about landed properties, what documents should one look out for when buying a land, especially when you're buying from Zenith Point Landed Properties?
1: Okay. When
0: you're buying a landed property, for instance.
1: Okay.
0: And, because we are not really informed, you are not aware of how many receipts that you should be given. You know, when you rent a house, rent an apartment, for instance, you're going to get like one receipt that covers for the payment and all that.
1: Yes.
0: Now, when you're getting for a landed property, is it the same? Are there other documents that would be gotten from purchasing the land, like C of O? I've heard people say things like C of O, an order plan. So what documents should one be looking out for when purchasing a property, especially from Zenith Point?
1: Okay, thank you very much. When you want to buy a land, mostly what you should look out for first is if the land has CFO. That is a government approval. CFO is known as Certificate of Occupancy.
0: Yeah.
1: And it is approved by the governor. The land does not have CFO. You should equally find out if the land is surveyed so that you should be able to have a survey document of that place. At least, survey document comes with an approval of a registered surveyor. So that also go a long way to give a backing to that land. It's a document that is valid, that can even be taken to court in case of dispute.
0: Okay.
1: You understand? So while you are purchasing this, there are documents also that need to be given to you. That is, number one, it's an irrevocable power of attorney. That should be given to you upon purchase. And then deed of assignment equally should be given to you. Most government estates give an allocation paper, which is government allocation. So in the case of government properties, they give you allocation from the government. And since it's from government, that allocation paper covers for majority of it. So Now, for instance, Enugu State Housing Development Corporation, there are estates they are developing currently, which we are part of. There's one. At Umuchigbo, Enugu State, directly behind Fadambaka Ministry, that is Adoration Ministry.
0: Yeah.
1: It is called Unity Estate there at Umuchigbo. The land comes with allocation paper, and that covers for every other title that is needed. So if the CFO is not available, the deed of assignment and

0: 15 is payment for the land to be surveyed in your name. That is, the land already is in the name of the company. And then the title have to be changed to carry your name as a new buyer, the new owner of the land. So you pay for lifting. What Enugu State Government is charging in as the lifting, that is the survey, is 250,000 generally. Okay. So that money will be paid. And of course, this is not document that you just pay today and you get today.
1: Okay.
0: Most times, at least 2 to 3 weeks is

0: given that I said as well, like perceived value.
1: Okay, so what do you mean by that? Because you need to break it down so people can really understand.
0: Okay. When you talk about the intrinsic value, you're talking about the

0: rural area. So I don't want to mention any name.
1: Yeah.
0: But of course, you know that land in villages is never valued the same as that of the land in the town, especially in developed areas. So while you're buying a land, you need to check out for the value, the future prospects, and of course, the futures around the environment of that land. If it is closer to a developed area, if it is closer to a market, if it's closer to a higher institution and all of that. So all of those things add up to the value of the land.
1: Okay. All right, so you made mention of C of O. However, I do not think you really broke it down in a way that people would understand, you know, that term, C of O. Specifically, I've had a situation where people purchased the land and they were given C of O. And then along the line, the land was revoked from them, right? So I'd like you to maybe shed more light on what C of O means. And when someone purchases a land and then they get C of O, at that point, does that mean that the land cannot be revoked? This is more like a two-in-one question.
0: Okay, thank you very much. First, C of O is Certificate of Occupancy.
1: Okay.
0: Certificate of Occupancy. And any land that comes with C of O is an original land. Let me put it that way. It's a genuine land, because C of O is not just given by any help person. You don't just go to the office and then you get C of O. There are procedures of acquiring a C of O for a land. First of all, the land must be surveyed.
1: Okay.
0: And once that is done, it is passed through the land office and then submitted to the governor of the state. Because any CFO that does not carry the governor's backing, like the governor's consent, is not a CFO. So for a land to have a CFO, it means the governor of the state must have approved that land.
1: And the land cannot be revoked.
0: It can't be revoked. And if for any reason it's going to be revoked, there's going to be a compensation.
1: Okay, will the compensation come from the governor in this instance, or will it come from Zenith Point?
0: Oh, it is. If it is going to be taken by the government, for instance, of course, compensation comes from government. And because we are already a registered real estate company, Everything that has to do with land in our company is backed up by government.
1: Okay.
0: That is to say, if we give you a land, if you buy a land from us and our land have C of O, we can follow up with the process of you getting your compensation. Are we together?
1: Yeah.
0: So long as the C of O is there, there is no way the land will be revoked just like that and you are told to just go without any compensation. Compensation must be paid.
1: Okay.
0: And that is why most people, when they want to buy a land, they ask if it has C of O, because of unforeseen issues. And in any case, those issues arises, you take your document as your evidence, and the due process followed, compensation will be paid.
1: Oh, beautiful. All right, so how does Zenith Point handle verification processes of a land? I know you already said that. But I think it's something that new people who are just joining in would like to hear, because you are a reputable

0: real estate company.
1: Maybe somebody talk you into buying the land. And in real estate, I mean, in Zenith Point Properties as a real estate company, before we sell the land to you, like I said, every necessary verification is done. Most times we sell land to buyers who are not resident in Nigeria. In most cases, we are

0: And like I said initially, physical verification. You get there to do this physical verification so that you see the land yourself. A situation where you get to the place and you don't like it, probably is a bush, so to say. And of course, land in the bush lies in an underdeveloped area. Let me put it that way.
1: Yeah.
0: Values is a little bit lower.
1: Compared to urban areas.
0: To urban area and developed areas. So you, when you get to the place, you get to see it yourself. And if you are not convinced, we don't force people to buy land in Zenith Point properties so that tomorrow you don't come to say you were forced or you were just cajoled to buying the land. So you see the document in the office, you get to the site and see the land yourself via physical verification, you get convinced, and then
1: you can go ahead to purchase. All right, so you mentioned that some landed properties, when you get a landed property, some of them are for residential use, some of them you can actually cultivate, you know, like farm, you know. So when people are buying landed properties from Zenith Point, for instance, is it the responsibility of Zenith Point to let them know that, oh, this one you cannot cultivate, this one you can build? So does Zenith Point give their clients the option to, you know, let them know what the land can be used for at a certain point?
0: Of course, that is done. But then, majority of our land right now, because we are real estate developers, yeah, they are residential properties.
1: Okay.
0: They are all residential for now. So that will be well spelled.
1: Okay.
0: And since we are not having any other land use, the different use of land for now, majority of time we don't really need to spell that out because it's already stated in the layout design that you have, that the use of this land is strictly residential. Mm. It is properly defined. So by the time you come in the form, you fill, because you don't just come, you want to buy land, then we'll take you to land. You fill the form, you follow a process. Inside that place, you get to see the use of that land. And of course, residential is there, because that is what we are focusing on right now. Yes.
1: It's okay. Thank you so much, Mr. Thank God.
0: You're welcome.
1: This is where we wrap things up. It's been a swell time right here. We've had conversation around land disputes. We've had conversation around what people should know before purchasing a land, especially with Zenith Point.
0: Yes.
1: We've had a lot of conversation right here on Urban Radio 94.5 FM. And from next week, Monday, we're going to have other conversation still on real estate. We have a lot to cover. So if you're having situation about your landed property, or you have just used your last card, your last money to purchase a land, Mr. Thank God Abraham of Zenith Point Properties Limited will be right here every Monday from 11 a.m. to 11:30 to share more light on every kind of problems or situations that you may be going through as regards your landed property. Now, this is a wrap. My name is Myra Nwaneka Bright, and Mr. Thank God Abraham is also going to be leaving the studio right now. Join us again next Monday for another edition of the Real Estate Program. Thank you so much and have a great day.

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7: 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First, the headlines.

Federal government mandates drug tests for secondary schools. Southern and Middle Belt leaders insist on zoning presidency to South. APC disqualifies 32 aspirants loyal to Governor Fubara ahead of Rivers primaries. In sports, Enugu Rangers retain top spot in MPFL table after defeating Bendel Insurance. On entertainment, singer Dua Lipa sues Samsung over alleged unauthorized use of her image on TV packaging. Details of these and more after this short break. I am Chioma Onwasomba.

The federal government has introduced stringent new measures to curb drug and substance abuse in secondary schools, including compulsory drug testing for students and interim suspension for those who repeatedly test positive after undergoing treatment and rehabilitation. The measures are contained in the National Implementation Guidelines Against Drug and Substance Abuse and substance use in schools in Nigeria for secondary schools, which stipulates that all newly admitted secondary school students will undergo mandatory drug integrity tests upon admission. The guideline provides a broad framework aimed at addressing the rise in incidents of substance abuse amongst students and promoting safer learning environments in schools across the country. And the document states that the policy is intended to create a favorable atmosphere for teaching and learning in schools by minimizing the adverse impact of substance abuse on the mental health and academic performance of students and learners. In addition to admission screening, schools are expected to conduct periodic and unannounced drug tests for both newly admitted and returning students at least once every academic session.

Defense Headquarters has refuted reports alleging civilian casualties during recent operations in Shiroro local government area of Niger State, maintaining that the strikes were directed strictly at armed bandits and terrorist hideouts. The Director of Defense Media Operations, Major General Michael Onoja, in a statement disclosed that the operation followed credible intelligence reports indicating the assembly of armed bandits in Lukube village and adjoining communities within Shiroro local government area. The statement explained that between the night of 9th May and the early hours of May 10, 2026, the Nigerian Army UAV Command carried out coordinated airstrikes on identified bandit camps in Katermar, Boko, Kasawur, and Kudura villages, adding that intelligence reports and post-strike assessments confirmed that several terrorists were neutralized during the operation, particularly in Kasasu, where about 70 bandits were reportedly killed. The military also revealed that fleeing bandits were observed evacuating the bodies of their dead associates for burial, while more than 200 armed fighters riding motorcycles reportedly withdrew towards Zango. The Defense Headquarters called on members of the public to exercise caution and refrain from spreading unverified reports capable of emboldening criminal groups, weakening troop morale, and diminishing public confidence in ongoing military operations. The Southern and the Middle Belt Leaders Forum, SMBLF, has called on political stakeholders and Nigerians to uphold the country's multi-party constitutional democracy ahead of the 2027 general elections. The forum made the call at the end of an emergency meeting held in Abuja, where its leaders stressed the need to preserve political stability and democratic traditions in the country. In a communique issued after the meeting and jointly signed by Oladipo Olaito, Beatrice Pogu, John Azotambata, and God Knows Igali, SMBLF declared that the office of the President of Nigeria should remain in the southern region for the next 4 years following the 2027 elections, insisting that the zoning arrangement has become an important part of Nigeria's democratic culture since the return to civilian rule in 1999 and should be respected in the interest of fairness, equity, and national unity. The forum urged all political parties to nominate and elect presidential candidates from southern Nigeria in line with the established zoning principle, emphasizing the need for the Independent National Electoral Commission, INEC, to remain fully independent and transparent in managing political party affairs and conducting elections across the country. The group further expressed concern over controversies surrounding some provisions of the Electoral Act, warning that unresolved issues within the law could undermine the credibility of elections and create unnecessary political tension, therefore called on the National Assembly to urgently review the disputed sections of the Act. Still in the news this morning, a human rights lawyer and senior advocate of Nigeria, San Femi Falana, has urged security agencies and prosecutors to ensure that several high-profile murder and homicide cases involving politically exposed and influential individuals are thoroughly pursued and not abandoned. In a statement issued yesterday on behalf of the Alliance on Surviving COVID-19 and Beyond, Falana alleged that murder cases associated with members of Nigeria's political elite are frequently weakened deliberately to pave the way for acquittals. Falana specifically drew attention to five controversial and coordinated assaults on banks and police station. He called for a fresh investigation into the disappearance of lecturer and government critic Abubakar Idris, who was abducted from his residence in Kaduna in August of 2019, while also urging the Nigerian Police Force, the Department of State Services DSS, and State Attorneys General to ensure diligent investigation and prosecution of these cases.
The Nigerian Medical Association, NMA, has confirmed the release of its abducted member, Edwin Emegako, in Anambra State. The chairman of the association's Anambra branch, Princeton Okam, confirmed Emegako's release to newsmen in Awka yesterday, stating that the doctor regained his freedom after spending several days in captivity following his abduction on May 7. Emegako, who is the medical director of Crown Multi-Specialist Hospital on Or, the Idemili North local government area of the state, was recently kidnapped after attending to a patient at the hospital. Okam expressed his appreciation over the safe return of the doctor and commended police operators for the role they played in securing Emegako's freedom. Okam said the doctor's release had changed earlier plans for an industrial action by the association, urging the Anambra State government to strengthen security measures and safeguard lives and property across the state. An Imo State High Court sitting in Owerri has sentenced a 34-year-old John Bosco Ashiebu to death by hanging after finding him guilty of multiple counts of armed robbery and kidnapping. Ashiebu, who hails from Amiyi Akabo in Ikeduru local government area of Imo State, was arrested in 2024 along Okigwe Road in Owerri while driving a stolen vehicle. Following his arrest, he reportedly confessed during interrogation to participate in an armed robbery and kidnapping operations across Imo and Abia states, alongside members of his gang who remain at large. Delivering the judgment, Justice C.N. Akowondo held that the prosecution successfully proved all its charges against the defendant beyond reasonable doubt, and also recalled, amongst all the incidents, that in 2024, Ashiebu and his gang trailed one Rex Edwin Achifula and his wife to their residence in Aba before abducting them, while disposing the couple of their vehicle and a sum of $2,000. During sentencing, the defense counsel appealed to the court for leniency, arguing that the convict had no previous criminal record and was a married man with children depended on him as the family's breadwinner. But the court dismissed the plea, found Ashiebu guilty on all counts, and sentenced him to death by hanging. The Rivers State chapter of the All Progressives Congress, APC, has published the list of aspirants cleared and disqualified ahead of the party's primaries for the 2027 general elections. According to the party, a total of 33 aspirants were cleared to participate in the primaries, while 65 others failed to scale through the screening process. Amongst those disqualified are 32 aspirants reportedly aligned with the political camp of Rivers State Governor Siminalayi Fubara, while 7 members of the Rivers State House of Assembly believed to be loyal to the Minister of the Federal Capital Territory, FCT Nye Sonwike, were cleared to contest in the exercise. The screening committee explained that several infractions led to disqualification of affected aspirants, including nomination by party members who were not financially up to date, as required under Article 9.3 of the APC Constitution, alleged inducement and attempted bribery of screening committee members, submission of unsworn affidavits, and failure to provide valid voter cards or party membership slips. Meanwhile, the party, in a statement issued by its state publicity secretary, Chibike Ikenga, directed aggrieved aspirants to submit any appeals arising from the screening outcome through the party secretariat. On the foreign scene, an American citizen and a French national who returned to their home countries after disembarking from a cruise ship hit by a deadly hantavirus outbreak have tested positive for the virus. The United States Health Department said another American passenger on the repatriation flight also showed mild symptoms, adding that both individuals were transported in biocontainment units as a precautionary measure. French Health Minister Stephanie Rist said the infected woman in Paris was in isolation and that her condition was worsening
while 22 people who had contact with her have been identified. Hantaviruses are typically spread by rodents, but the Andes strain, which the World Health Organization WHO believes some passengers contracted while visiting South America, can also spread between humans. Up next is sports and entertainment updates. Stay with us. In sports, Enugu Rangers yesterday boosted their chances of winning a ninth Premier Football League NPFL title after securing a hard-fought 2-1 victory over Bendel Insurance. Former league top scorer Godwin Obaje was the hero for the Flying Antelopes, scoring both goals to keep his side at the top of the NPFL standings heading into the final round of the season. Alex Owefaleye scored the lone goal for Bendel Insurance, but it was not enough to prevent Rangers from claiming all 3 points in the crucial encounter. With one game left to play the season, Rangers sit at the top of the NPFL table with 65 points from 37 matches, while Rivers United trail closely behind with 64 points from the same number of games. Still in sports, former Labour Party presidential candidate Peter Obi has congratulated Super Eagles striker Victor Osimhen following his impressive performance that helped Galatasaray secure the Turkish Super League title. Osimhen scored twice in Galatasaray's 4-2 comeback victory over Antalyaspor on Saturday, a result that confirmed the club as league champions with one match left in the season. In a statement posted on his X handle today, Obi commended the striker's discipline, consistency and influence, noting that his achievements continue to portray Nigeria positively on the global stage, adding that Osimhen represents what young Nigerians can accomplish when provided with the necessary support. He also used the occasion to draw attention to Nigeria's untapped sporting potential, stating that many young athletes require better structures and leadership to excel. Obi maintained that increased investment in sports would create opportunities and inspire national pride, while wishing Osimhen continued success. That's all for sports. Now some entertainment updates. American pop star Dua Lipa has reportedly filed a lawsuit against Samsung, accusing the tech giant of using her image on television packaging without her permission. The singer, in court documents filed in the Central District of California, alleged that her photograph appeared on the packaging of Samsung's televisions as part of a promotion for a music channel, revealing that the image said to have been taken backstage at a 2024 music festival was printed on a large number of television boxes distributed across the United States. Dua Lipa's legal team argued that the use of the photograph forcefully suggested that she had endorsed or partnered with the television company, potentially influencing consumers to purchase the televisions because of her association with the brand. Meanwhile, Dua Lipa is seeking at least $50 million in damages, although the amount could increase if the case proceeds to trial before a jury. Samsung had not publicly responded to the lawsuit. Lastly, on the entertainment scene, veteran Nollywood actor Kanayo Okanayo has called for an end to xenophobic attacks in South Africa, urging Africans to embrace unity and protect one another across the continent. The actor made the appeal while receiving the Industry Merit Award at the 12th edition of the African Magic Viewers' Choice Awards AMVCA. Kanayo dedicated the award to actors, producers and crew members across Africa while reflecting on the sacrifices made
made by pioneers of the movie industry. The veteran actor also appealed to French media company Canal Plus to continue supporting African entertainment, describing the industry as one of the few platforms uniting the continent. Kanayo, however, expressed sadness over the recurring attacks on foreign nationals in South Africa, insisting that Africans for secondary schools. Southern and Middle Belt leaders insist on zoning presidency to South. APC disqualifies 32 aspirants loyal to Governor Fubara ahead of Rivers State primaries. Remember, empowering citizens and closing the gap on socioeconomic inequalities are critical components in building an inclusive and equitable nation. For breaking news stories and eyewitness support, please call 0916-457-7098 or visit our website www.urbanradio945.com. Urban Radio Newsbreak was produced by Ifeoma Nwabufo. My name is Chioma Onwasamba, and thank you for listening. Good afternoon.

The biography of Apostle O.N. Godwin. His birth on the 11th of May 1929 was the significant birth of an epitome of grace. His grace, Apostle O.N. Godwin, into the family of late Simeon Chukwu Ejimonu in Nara Isiogbo of Nkanu Land, now Nkanu East Local Government Area of Enugu State. His parents took the social occupation, which was farming, though we are poor but peace-loving and renowned for such striking virtue in their community. His education. As was conventional in time past, most parents could not afford the cost of education. Thus, only a few were privileged to receive Western education. Apostle O.N. Godwin was one of those whose parents could not afford the cost of his schooling, yet his quest for education leaped continually on seeing his peers pass by on their way to school every morning. One day at the age of 9 in 1941, he summoned this inner courage and followed them to school. His parents were not privy to such spontaneous reactions of his inner will. The teacher on guard, Mr. Ariza, gladly received him, but found in utter amazement that not only was he naked, but also did not wash his hands after breakfast, and on these reasons sent him home for the fear that he would be denied another chance by his parents. Coupled with the teeming financial challenges of his parents, his grace approached the teacher and groaned in the fantasy of his plight. "Please, sir, I will not go back to my parents, who neither have money nor clothes to give me, and would not allow me to go back," he shivered. After they had dismissed, the teacher willingly led him home and encouraged his parents to help him join other children to school. His parents, having acquired the inner conviction on the necessity of the moment, concurred but lamented their financial ordeal, and the teacher, Mr. Ariza, took him to the mission school to live with him as his boy. By divine intervention, the members of his community, in their spirit of love and brotherly welfare, decisively taxed every adult in support of the schooling of the entire children of the community. This communal benevolence forced down the tuition fee a great deal. His grace, Apostle O.N. Godwin, swam in the ocean of grace, in that as Mr. Ariza was transferred, his successor wore the shoe and took after Mr. Ariza, his predecessor. Else, the parents of his grace would have been tempted to drop him. When he left home for Nome to do his standard one, he had an attack which gave rise to the growth of a sore in his leg. It was so deep that it almost turned a cancer case, and the wound was exposedly deep. Such horrible ailment was pitiably chronic, though brought him to the fore of the knowledge of him. It served him cold ostracism as his schoolmates and friends deserted him. When the push got to the shore, he came across a small group of Christians who would always meet in a shanty mud hut in Nome. They sang spiritual songs in a manner that was spiritually invigorating. Being absorbed by the realms of praise, he moved in and worshipped with them, and was compelled to pledge his allegiance to He who is as though he isn't, yet he is, promising to work for him should he set him free from such health embarrassment. Afterwards, the Lord healed him as he drew nearer and nearer to the Lord Jesus Christ. After his formal education at Nome and Agbani respectively, he took up a teaching appointment with the Methodist Church and was transferred to Nara, his hometown. It was an estimable and noble occupation then. In his hunger for an in-depth knowledge, he became a strong youth leader in Methodist Church. Undoubtedly, he felt fulfilled in this communion with organizing spiritual and church activities without a clear knowledge of his closeness to the shore of a divine call. Another historic occurrence during his youthful growth was the death of his uncle, Mr. Ede, in 1945, who promised to see him through school when the thought of bankruptcy held him captive. Barrier. Though he sailed through in his entrance examination and that of preliminary teacher's course, his predicament notwithstanding, his people believed so much in acquiring fetish titles and late funeral in honor of their grandfather than sending children to school. Consequently, the money for his continuing education was unavailable, and that led to his insistence of the teaching appointment with the Methodist Church. Subsequently, he was

0: Yeah, man. Check my peoples. Let's just kick back a little bit.
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5: 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First, the headlines.

How much do you really make playing this music by the side? He said about $100 or thereabout. And then the man said, okay, I'll give you $100 so that you stop playing music. As Shebi, is money you're looking for now. The money. And so the man took the money for 1 or 2 or 3 days. 1 week came and suddenly he found himself very depressed. He wasn't happy. And then suddenly he began to think, since I collected this man's money, I have lost my happiness. Happiness disappeared from his life. And so he had this understanding that it was good for him to return that $100, which he did. Went back to the man and said, please take back your $100. Let me have back my happiness. And so he returned his $100 and went back and began to play his jitta. And that understanding that his ability to play jitta, making people happy, is a source of happiness, which is all life is all about. Because as you search for God, invariably you are searching for happiness. And then as you are searching for happiness, invariably are searching for God. The two are intertwined. So that understanding that he lost his happiness because he was not able to be grateful for his ability returned his happiness to him when he

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1: Welcome back. This is a program brought to you by Ekanka, the Path of Spiritual Freedom. Before the break, we were talking about abundance flourishes in a grateful heart. With me here discussing this topic has been Nenna Agowa and Emeka Eze. Before the break, we've been talking about so many things as to how gratitude helps an individual to be a better version of themselves. And Nenna, let me start with you. You spoke earlier about surrender. As a member of Ekanka, how do you surrender? What tools do you use? What skills do you use?
2: Okay, for me personally, after doing the spiritual exercise of egg, that's singing him a love song to God, then with that, it aids me to surrender. That is true surrender, to detach myself, knowing fully well that once it's time for me to get that, it will come. Just as simple
1: as that. What do you mean by detach? Detach yourself. You said detach. So how do you detach?
3: I think my Nana has said it. Detachment means a state of removing yourself from the expectation that if what you expect doesn't come as you expect them, you still accept life as it is.
2: Yes.
3: So ability to accept the outcome as it comes without feeling so bad. Oh, let the heaven fall because this is what I expected, but this is what I'm getting. So you expect the best, but accept what comes from God as the best. The way a child will want the father give him sugar, but you know, giving your son sugar is not in his own interest. So you deny the child. The child will cry. But you are now the child of God. Remember, you have asked this as a child, but God says, no, this is not what you want. This is not good for you at this point. Have this. So you have this attitude. But these things can only come if you listen to the teachings of the Mahanta. The Mahanta is the name for the spiritual leader of Ekanka. And he teaches the sound of you that has the ability to change your attitude and your understanding about life. Because this whole thing about Ekanka is about the knowledge of you as a child of God, that you live like in this life because God has sent you down here to learn how to receive and give love. And learning how to give and receive love is all about showing gratitude for what you are, for who you are.
1: Oh, thank you very much. Nenna, any parting words on this topic?
2: Okay. Abundance flourishes in a grateful heart. In one word, I would say contentment. And sometimes it's important to just stop and be grateful for what you already have. Because with that, it will open the heart center for more. And also, we should also know that we live according to the law of plenty. When we go about our life with love and thanksgiving, it opens the heart for more.
1: Thank you very much. Any parting words, Emeka?
3: This, that people should no longer complain about things they don't have. People should, first of all, sit back and even recount what they have and say, hey, even the gift of being able to wake up in the morning is a sign of gratitude. And if you leave that in that state, you take life as they come. Because one day, you will not be here. And so it is good for us to be happy and be grateful for the gift of life.
1: Wow, this has been a very interesting topic for me. Abundance flourishes in a grateful heart. What I've taken out of it is expect but accept. It's really important because as children of God, one needs to learn how to give God thanks no matter the situation you find yourself. And what I've taken away from what both of you have said is that answered prayers are provisions. Unanswered prayers are protections. So thank you. That's all the time we have for this episode. We'll be back again next week. Please join us. My name is Tenye Akobo. Thank you and good luck.
4: 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Thank you.

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0: 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What bo asaro to which won't depend there insurance. 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
1: I did him call on the Rangers and Blumban is Vukagalaga.
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1: 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bullet yesterday for life. This is where they're at. He in Blue Chelsea. 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

0: DC
1: that probably would have, you know, gone to Kwankwa. So maybe they would have. Yes, he will. Of course, you know, because he has that much influence. For somebody who got almost 7 million votes, that is no joke at all. And there are also people that believe that. I mean, Labour Party won that election. There are people that believe that PDP won that election, but we have to work with the INEC result that was declared. So these are some of the issues. Across the state, we see screening of State House of Assembly members. In River State, for instance, the politics continues. The silent battle. You know, Wike and Fubara, they've always had this loud battle and all that. But by the past couple of months, it's almost as if everybody is busy. But the battle is still silent. We see APC screening committees across all the states screening House of Assembly members. In Enugu State, I think there's commenced today. The screening of House of Assembly members in Enugu State actually commenced today, but in River State, for instance, which is a state of of particular concern and interest at this point, if I may say, cleared 33 aspirants and disqualified 65. There are reports that say about 32 aspirants that were linked to they cleared 33 aspirants linked to Yesom Wike, loyal to the FCT minister Yesom Wike, and also disqualified about 65 members of 65 aspirants who are loyal to the governor Siminalayi Fubara. When he was asked by the media, he was like, no comments, you know. So are we going to see a situation where these guys would make an attempt to impeach him? That's, of course, if Governor Fubara comes back. You know, these are some of the issues. So, we'll get to the talk lines. Interesting political developments, if you ask me. And we have an Ado somewhere who is looking to challenge the registration process of the NDC. According to him, it did not meet constitutional requirements, right? So that is another thing that the NDC needs to look out for. Even though on their own part, they said they did all that they were supposed to do. They dotted their I's and crossed their T's properly. So they have absolutely nothing to be worried about. But it's almost as if we have this Yusuf Ado, I'm trying to get the name now, by the corner, who wants to, you know, be another nephew Balagumbi to the NDC. But then we'll see how that plays out. The political transfer window is officially closed. So if you have not moved your stock, if you did not get the ticket, your stock, you would have to try again. So we'll get to the talk lines because we would like to get your thoughts on some of these interesting political developments that we have seen in the last 24 to 48 hours. 0916-000-4945. That is the number to call. Let's quickly get your thoughts.
2: Hello, good evening, Trevor.
1: Good evening to you.
2: Basi calling from Nigeria.
1: Basi, go on.
2: You asked a question whether Peter Obiang Kwankwaso can be able to give Tinubu run for the office. I will tell you no. The reason is this. For the fact that in the first election that Tinubu and every other thing was working for him, not now where Tinubu is in power. The only thing that can be able to work for that can remove Tinubu in a seat is when P2B, Kwankwaso, and Atiku Abubakar comes together in a roundtable conference and decided these three people can pull out a very big vote that can be able to defeat Tinubu. As I'm talking to you now, from the start now, Jonathan is still in declared in interest. Obi is there from the south. Jonathan in the south. Tinubu in the south. Now, when you go to the north now, you only see Atiku Abubakar there. There is no other person apart from Kwon Kwaso that is coming up to join Obi. Kwaso cannot pull out crowds like Atiku. So, if Obi and Kwon Kwaso cannot go anywhere, for the fact that Atiku is there in that north, they cannot share. When they come to the south now, both the south east, the south south, and the southwest will not share their votes to Tinubu and share their votes to Obi and share their votes to maybe Goodluck

0: even for now, that is the reason.
1: All right. Well, thank you for your thoughts. Keep the calls coming.
2: Hello.
1: Go ahead. Good evening.
0: Good evening.
1: Go ahead.
0: Are you with me?
1: Yes, we can hear you. Go on.
3: The thing, all this should just go and rest. They should just chill. They should just chill. The point is this. All the political parties in Nigeria have apportioned the zone into parts. There was a day you made mention, I think it should be about last month. You talked about when Ekwueme, I think before your introduction, talked about how when Ekwueme, they had this, I think he was apologizing during either Ekwueme's day that you have loved to buy the idea the man was sharing there, or he couldn't. The man was talking about zoning. I think we said that there is no zoning. I think we said the issue just that people should just wait. The vote that he got from in 2023. Then what was it? Let me say the one that was excited to share among them. Then P2B has no base then. P2B have no structure then. You have been president, you have been buying for president for how many years? P2B for nowhere was able to go to junior. Something that people just reduced just running around within moon. And people are still talking about Atiku in God. It's only obvious that Atiku will never be president of Nigeria. Let me say, if let everything for Atiku to be there, one person was before like, okay, I couldn't do it. But the man sat down and reasoned, and saw reason. What people can lie to you, and I told you, you've been there, you want to be president. You should play this side. It cannot be somewhere. If are you about zoning? Are you about zoning or not zoning? You couldn't say when it's about the north. When it's about the north, you run. When it's about southampton, you run. So what you said then was put in the constitution. I couldn't allow that zoning to be inserted in our constitution. Up to date, this time it's in class, and you will know if. For him to make everything scatter, even if you're a big okay. Nobody will worship him. Before, I took a run to Dubai. He will be there. It will be because of it that the man has stayed up for a year or 2 years in Nigeria. He will just be there. He was all like, carry billions of dollars, and you want to come and share. You should rest. Nobody should. I don't even want to hear about that man. Thank you.
1: Okay. Well, thank you for your thoughts. Keep the calls coming. 0916 0004. 945.
2: Hello.
0: Hello. Hello, good evening.
1: Good evening to you.
0: Yeah, Fomo, good evening.
2: Good evening to you.
0: I don't know. Best sense watching about I'm going to reach you from Abuan in Kano West.
1: This sense, you go on.
0: Hey, you know, you always say that the Atiku won 10 states. You should know when Atiku won that 10 states, Atiku have about 13 or 16 governors in PDP. In PDP. Andy. Upon those governors in PDP, I think was not able to switch the election, and he got 6,000. Obi got 6,000, and then people were talking about no structure. Obi no structure, and Obi won. I think for another part of the job, Obi won Jos, Obi won Lagos. Please let me tell you, favor. You see this Tito Obi won Kwasi will be the best thing that will happen to this election. Forget about other Jonathan is coming or Jonathan is not coming. Let them come, we let them be 20. You know, we are going to say a different thing. Atiku, in this coming election, Atiku cannot even be able to win one state in the southern part of Nigeria. So he won Akwa Ibom, Bayelsa, Akwa Ibom, Bayelsa, and the Cross River then, if I'm not making a mistake. He could only have governors in those states, and Peter B came second. But Peter B won Delta, Jos, Lagos, and also. But in this election we are seeing, in particular, like let him join the OB movement so that we can, you know, take this power from this man that is doing this to us. In particular, refuse. Then when he gets to the time, then someone from South will still come out because that is the only one thing.

0: You know, have you been at school? Just stand there so that Obi can go. Then coming next 2031, then Northern Peninsula will come with the Southeast to support them. Because we know how to support them. We support Atiku in PDP, we support Obasan in PDP. And for us to just give us this little chance that Atiku is really stubborn, that he must contest. Let him go ahead and contest. But in that election, you will know whether Atiku has the crowd. You know, he was doing those things because of the ruling party. So he belongs to some PDP. But he cannot do it now. Let us see what will happen to this election. Let's remember.
1: Okay. Well, thank you so much for your thoughts. I mean, a lot of people have hopes that since the NDC zones to the south, we have seen various reactions. We have people that believe that the tickets will even be strengthened further. If somebody like Atiku can, you know, queue behind this ticket and give them their support. But from the statement he issued earlier today through his spokesperson, Olushola Sani, it doesn't look like Atiku, is interested in doing that. Matter of fact, he is talking to the NDC, or not really necessarily the NDC, but political parties about the need to rethink their zoning of the presidential ticket to the south. Part of the country. Now, interesting things that he said in that particular statement. He says that politics must be driven by strategy, coalition building, and hard electoral arithmetic, not emotional talking points or selective moral arguments. Part of the statement reads, "The first and most obvious question is this: how does a southern opposition candidate realistically unseat a sitting southern president? Nigerian political history offers no precedent for such an outcome." And he says, "No incumbent president has ever been defeated by an opposition challenger from the same geopolitical bloc. To insist otherwise is to either to enter the contest already defeated," right? So he says that by 2027, the South would have held presidential power for approximately 18 years in the Fourth Republic, compared to about 10 years for the North. And if the South retains power for another 4 years, that disparity widens even further. And that it therefore becomes difficult to understand the justice in an argument that seeks to deepen an already existing imbalance under the guise of equity. Now, he also accused some political actors of selective memory and opportunism, and those who abandoned the zoning principle in 2011 following the death of President Yar'Adua, only to now present it as a separate political doctrine. You know, he said in the statement that it is intellectually dishonest for those who enthusiastically supported a southern presidency under Goodluck Jonathan in 2011, despite the North's legitimate expectations under the informal zoning arrangement, to now suddenly posture as custodians of rotational justice. Principles do not become sacred only when they align with personal ambition. You know, so he says the Southeast deserves a sustainable and credible pathway to a national leadership. Very important aspect of this statement. The Southeast deserves a sustainable and credible pathway to national leadership, not symbolic tokenism or bespoke arrangement tailored to satisfy one individual's ambition. I guess this is a shot taken at Peter Obi. You know, so the statement basically concluded by urging the opposition to focus on building a credible national coalition capable of defeating the incumbent rather than embracing narratives that may, you know, inadvertently strengthen President Tinubu's re-election prospects. He said in his exact words, he says, "Defeating an incumbent president requires realism, not romanticism. Strategy, not sentiments. Honesty, not selective memory. And then the opposition must decide whether its goal is to make an emotional statement or to actually win power." Right. So, looking at this statement, it is now very clear that Atiku had no intention to step down or even, you know, queuing behind a southern candidate, not necessarily Peter Obi, right? Because he believes, first of all, that a southern candidate cannot defeat an incumbent southern candidate. He says that Nigeria offers no precedent. I don't know if you understand what I mean. Mm. And that the Southeast even deserves better. That we should not be talking about being handed a token or what he calls bespoke arrangements tailored to satisfy one individual's ambition. And in this case, he's obviously making reference to Peter Obi. So my question is now, what was the conversation that happened within the opposition? Because listening to this man, he's not willing to give in at all. And Amechi Rotimi Amechi, who already bought a ticket, if I were to be him and I see this statement, I already know
2: his chances.
1: It's gonna be difficult, exactly. Because if we are talking about a coalition, right, that coalition we had expected should have an understanding, a clear direction of where they were going, you know. So now everybody is Atiku obviously wants to run again. He believes that he is the only person in Northerner, and he's just about the heavyweight politician from the north who is running, and so he believes that he's just about the only person who can defeat the incumbent Southern candidate.
2: Honestly, you raised a very important question. What was the discussion that they had during the meeting? Because I know they had a meeting. It should be in Ibadan, the coalition. They had the first meeting that they had. It was in Ibadan.
1: I think that was the last meeting before Peter Obi eventually left.
2: Where they agreed to present one candidate, consensus candidate. But we are now seeing that Atiku is not even he's not backing down.
1: But there were speculations that it was during that meeting he was telling them that he should be the consensus
2: candidate.
1: Yes.
2: Honestly, but he has always made his point known. He says that there is nowhere in the Nigerian constitution that they have zoning arrangements.
1: Mm-hmm.
2: Just like, you know, we had a guest on Friday, and he made reference to that. And I believe that if we had that zoning arrangement enshrined in the constitution, it would have been binding on political actors. So we are seeing this, but we have the NDC barely 3 months after setting up. They have a clear cut direction where they want to go, and this zoning formula would really ensure that there is no aggrieved person, because when you know that this is not the turn of your region to run, definitely you will wait for the turn of your region to run.
1: Mm-hmm.
2: It somehow shields the party from this, all these grievous or political influences, external influences. Mm-hmm. Right. But I don't know Atiku's plan at this moment.
1: Well, from antecedents and from history and from, you know, what our guests on Friday rightfully said, Atiku has always been a believer of zoning. Matter of fact, he's one of the founding members of the PDP, and this whole zoning arrangement started with the PDP. Right, he's one of the founding, you know, members of the PDP. He was one of the people that pioneered the PDP's constitution.
2: But we saw what he did in 2022 when the PDP's threw their ticket open.
1: But even before then, our guest last week made reference to that. He was also one of the persons that walked away with how many governors? Simply because the ticket wasn't zoned to the north.
2: At the time,
1: he believed that it should be zoned to the north.
2: Well, that was in 2019.
1: Right.
2: Well, yes, when he ran with Peter Obi.
1: So I'm trying to understand.